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And this town's lost its faith. 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
3: Donnie, I'm a tree hugger. You know that about me?
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3: Yeah, I love it. I'm a green queen. So this brand new news is really kind of making me like worry about how much I'm drinking in the way of caffeine. So scientists have injected redwood trees with caffeine, and guess what happened?
4: What?
3: The trees died. Yeah, so if that's not a reminder for us all to get some rest this season, that's it. Take that reminder. Put it to good use.
4: That's a seasonal depression.
3: It'll be here before we know it.

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1: If your name is Karen, you're going to love this news. It's Lauren Snap, Donnie Meacham, Pop Crush Nights. 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

0: be a better option?
1: Like, better option? Beth.
0: Beth.
1: Stacy.
0: Mm-hmm. Megan.
2: No, her name, sorry. Megan.
0: It's Megan for me. Sorry, Megans, if you're really sweet and lovely and I should love you, let me know. Slide in my DMs on Instagram and prove yourself to me and we can be really good friends. At Lauren Snap. Lauren with a Y, Snap to the double P. And also prove yourself to Donnie. He's a really good friend. Donnie's are they're their own type of character archetype. At Donnie said it.
2: President.
3: 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Didn't win our last Ultimate Fan Flyaway? 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
5: Here's the Mix 103.9 weatherology forecast for Oneonta. Lows level off around 66. Tonight, under partly cloudy skies, with a slight chance of rain showers. Cloudy skies with a few peaks of sun. Tomorrow, chance for storms. Daytime highs approaching 86. Partly cloudy skies. Tomorrow night, chance of thunderstorms. Lows dip down to about 67. Temperatures a bit above average. Friday and Saturday, with highs in the mid-80s. Thunderstorms both days. Get weather alerts anytime with your Mix 103.9 app. I'm meteorologist Kara Foster. Right now, 80.
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1: Danny Lauren hanging out with you tonight. I need everyone to stop what you're doing. I want you to think breakfast. I want you to think of your favorite breakfast cereal because I'm going to tell you what it means about your personality.
2: You know what's also amazing for dinner? Breakfast. Breakfast for dinner.
1: I love breakfast for dinner. Yes, I'm here for it. 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We're hungry. Hit us up in the DMs right there.

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1: Morning, Snap, and Donnie Meacham in with you tonight. So, Donnie, I am howling over this, but there's a therapist who says if you eat these breakfast cereals, you might not be worth dating. So I need to know, what is your favorite breakfast cereal?
2: Oh my God, I'm scared to say Honey Bunches of Oats.
1: Ooh, well, Honey Bunches of Oats means that you're emotionally immature, but you may be grounded. You're grounded. You're kind of, like, not very much fun, but you like to have a really secure attachment style, which means you probably end up in really bad relationships.
2: So basically, I'm granola.
1: Yeah, 100%.
2: On brand.
1: If you said Lucky Charms, that's all about the honeymoon phase. You're just living in a land of luster. If it's Captain Crunch, you're going to take a lot of hard work. You're not great to date somebody who loves Captain Crunch. Also, that's exactly how I feel about that cereal. It's gross. It's hard on your mouth. It's gross. Rice Krispies, it means you like to have a relationship that keeps moving forward. And here's mine, Cinnamon Toast Crunch. That means that you don't mind being a trophy wife and you're okay with being flaunted around because you're showy and you like to put it off. I don't feel like that's me at all.

0: Pop Crush.
1: How many times can you wear jeans before you wash them? Donnie, Lauren, hanging out. What's the answer? I say at least 10.
2: 10? What? Yeah. Ooh, cut that in half in the wintertime and then cut that again in half in the summertime. 2 or 3 times max in the summer.
1: No, you just air them out. Just put them on the day, air it, all the jock itch goes away.
2: Ow! What are they spraying Febreze? Somebody spray.
1: People are like, Donnie, you smell really good. I'm like, oh, that is cotton linen. That's Febreze.
2: That's Febreze.
1: No, by far, it just smells like Febreze. You know what? 10 times. How many times can you wear jeans before you have to wash them? Hit us up on the Pop Crush app.
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22: Here's the Mix 103.9 weatherology forecast for Oneonta. Lows level off around 66 tonight under partly cloudy skies with a slight chance of rain showers. Cloudy skies with a few peaks of sun. Tomorrow, chance for storms. Daytime highs approaching 86. partly cloudy skies. Tomorrow night, chance of thunderstorms. Lows dip down to about 67. Temperatures a bit above average. Friday and Saturday, with highs in the mid-80s. Thunderstorms both days. Get weather alerts anytime with your Mix 103.9 app. I'm meteorologist Kara Foster. Right now, 80.
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3: 3.
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0: This is Pop Crush Night.
6: Robin Williams, Donnie. I love him so much. R.I.P. Robin, we love ya. So I just read this article that said that every shoot that he ever did, regardless of where he was, he would always ask on his writer that the production company hired 10 homeless people per shoot. So over the course of his career, he helped like 1,520 homeless people be able to support themselves for the time of that shoot. How great is that?
7: Robin Williams, he really was a national treasure. Like, he was just such a nice guy. That's the hard part about you never know when people are struggling. This is, you know what? This is a heartwarming moment. Thank you.

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1: 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Lord, coming up 20 minutes. Ooh, getting scandalous here. But I need to know if you would actually be jealous by this. The woman saying she didn't do anything. I'm thinking still scandalous. 20 minutes. I need your opinion, Lauren.
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5: Here's the Mix 103.9 weatherology forecast for Oneonta. Lows level off around 66. Tonight, under partly cloudy skies, with a slight chance of rain showers. Cloudy skies with a few peaks of sun. Tomorrow, chance for storms. Daytime highs approaching 86. Partly cloudy skies. Tomorrow night, chance of thunderstorms. Lows dip down to about 67. Temperatures a bit above average. Friday and Saturday, with highs in the mid-80s. Thunderstorms both days. Get weather alerts anytime with your Mix 103.9 app. I'm meteorologist Kara Foster. Currently, 78.
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1: Partner sleeping with another person in the same bed. Lauren.
2: Yeah.
1: All right, would you be upset if your man slept with another girl in the same bed, although they said nothing happened, they were just friends? Would you be upset by it?
2: Honey, the only way that he is getting away with that is if it's his sister. That's it. That's the only other person you can sleep with. That's it.
1: Yeah, I'm so confused. On the Pop Quiz Shop right now, there's a story. A man was very upset because his girlfriend slept in the same bed with another man. Now, granted, there was like a few friends in the same bed, but they slept next to each other and they both say nothing happened, but it's like, no, I don't, was there not a couch available? There wasn't a floor available? Nah, this isn't cool with me. If my man slept in the bed with another man, World War III, it's over.
2: Mm-hmm.
1: Yeah, everything's going up in flames, the relationship and that bed.
2: I agree. Let us know if you disagree with us, though. Hit us up in the DMs right there on the Pop Crush app. And bonus points if you have a story to share.

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1: Hello, Miss Lauren. Hello, Mr. Donnie. This is Ricky from New Jersey. In Mercer County, because I'm driving around for people. But I just wanted to say thank you very much for keeping me entertained while I am driving. You two are hysterical together, and I mean that in a very good way. Your chemistry is amazing, and I love listening to you. Have a great evening.
2: Oh my gosh, Ricky. Thank you so much for the voicemail tonight. Now you buckle up and be safe out there. We'll keep the music going. If you want to call into the show, leave us a voicemail. 1-888-900-5217.
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19: Here's the Mix 103.9 weatherology forecast for Oneonta. Lows level off around 66 tonight under partly cloudy skies with a slight chance of rain showers. Cloudy skies with a few peaks of sun. Tomorrow, chance for storms. Daytime highs approaching 86. Partly cloudy skies. Tomorrow night, chance of thunderstorms. Lows dip down to about 67. Temperatures a bit above average. Friday and Saturday, with highs in the mid-80s. Thunderstorms both days. Get weather alerts anytime with your Mix 103.9 app. I'm meteorologist Kara Foster. 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
1: Ugh, Lord. Ugh. By ugh, I mean Uggs. Do you like Uggs?
2: I like them on other people. They look really weird on me because it makes me look like I just have one big hoof. Like, I don't have, like, thin legs, you know?
1: I don't know what it is about them. I just, like, because even here in California where it's warm, people wear Uggs, and I just look at them and I go,
2: it does stand for ugly, right? Is that where that comes from?
1: Does it stand for ugly? I would not know that.
2: I literally just made that up because I thought it was going to make me feel better. Fugs. Yeah. That's what we're calling it this season. These are your fall Uggs or your Fugs. Let us know. Hit us up in the DMs right there in the Pop Crush app. Send us a picture of your Fugs or your

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17: Here's the Mix 103.9 weatherology forecast for Oneonta. Lows level off around 66. Tonight, under partly cloudy skies, with a slight chance of rain showers. Cloudy skies with a few peaks of sun. Tomorrow, chance for storms. Daytime highs approaching 86. Partly cloudy skies. Tomorrow night, chance of thunderstorms. Lows dip down to about 67. Temperatures a bit above average. Friday and Saturday, with highs in the mid-80s. Thunderstorms both days. Get weather alerts anytime with your Mix 103.9 app. I'm meteorologist Kara Foster. Right now, 76.
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0: Josh Knights.
1: Lauren, I just painstakingly revealed to you that I have cardophobia. You
2: what
1: laughed
2: is that,
1: in
2: Donnie?
1: My face.
2: Oh, I didn't mean to. It was such a shocking discovery for me. I wasn't prepared. What is that, though?
1: It's
2: need to know.
1: So hard for me to come out that I have a fear of maps.
2: You do realize that you have a thing on your phone that'll just like give you directions, right?
1: I can't even read that on my phone. I'm telling you, I can't read a map. And you know that's actually called cardophobia. There are so many people out there who are like me and can't read a map.
2: I don't know where to get you training for that.
1: I don't think you can. I blame my parents. Like everything else that I have trauma about, I blame them.
2: Let us know if you also have cardophobia. Hit us up in the DMs right there on the Pop Crush app if you can find it.
1: It's right next to your maps.

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0: dog. We have something in common, Lauren.
1: And, okay, what is it?
0: Yeah, it's not that we occasionally, you know. Okay. Anywho, but we're both afraid of horses.
1: What? You're afraid of horses?
0: Deathly afraid of horses. So growing up, we lived by this horse farm, and they would always try to get me to ride the horses, and I would cry hysterically. Horses scare me. They're beautiful creatures, but they're huge, and you can't trust them.
1: Oh, I love horses. Oh, okay.
0: Yeah, can't trust them. Me, Snoop Dogg, we're both afraid of horses. Homie, I feel you.
1: Which side of the fence are you on? Hit us up in the DMs right there in the Pop Crush app. Are you a horse person or a not horse person?
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16: Here's the Mix 103.9 weatherology forecast for Oneonta. Lows level off around 66 tonight under partly cloudy skies with a slight chance of rain showers. Cloudy skies with a few peaks of sun. Tomorrow, chance for storms. Daytime highs approaching 86. Partly cloudy skies. Tomorrow night, chance of thunderstorms. Lows dip down to about 67. Temperatures a bit above average. Friday and Saturday with highs in the mid-80s. Thunderstorms both days. Get weather alerts anytime with your Mix 103.9 app. I'm meteorologist Kara Foster. Right now, 76.
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Lauren Snapp, and I have to check out Ed Sheeran's show. It's going to be running through August 29th. They're in Detroit. They're going to be wrapping up September 10th in Atlanta. And I say they because I know it's Ed Sheeran's headliner tour, but like Miles Smith is opening the show. So it's kind of like a 2-for-1 deal. And in this economy, your girl needs a BOGO.

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3: 3.
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6: Donnie, I'm a tree hugger. You know that about me?
7: You're running around hugging trees.
6: Yeah, I love it. I'm a green queen. So this brand new news is really kind of making me like worry about how much I'm drinking in the way of caffeine. So scientists have injected redwood trees with caffeine, and guess what happened?
7: What?
6: The trees died. Yeah, so if that's not a reminder for us all to get some rest this season, that's it. Take that reminder. Put it to good use.
7: That's a season. Seasonal depression.
6: It'll be here before we know it.
8: They say the holy water's watered down, and this town's lost its faith. Our colors will fade eventually, so if our time is running out, day after day, we'll make the mundane a masterpiece. Oh my, oh my love, I take one look at you, you're taking me out.

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1: If your name is Karen, you're going to love this news. It's Lauren Snapp, Donnie Meach, and Pop Crush Nights. The new name for Karen in 2026 is Jessica.
2: Jessica sounds so nice and lovely.
1: Every Jessica I've ever known, Donnie, has literally been one of three things. Really, really smart, really, really funny, or just like a serious good time. Why is this the name? Like, I'm going to be honest, my middle name's Nicole. That'd be a better option.
2: Like, better option? Beth. Stacy.
1: Mm-hmm. Megan.
3: No, that's your name, sorry.
1: Megan. It's Megan for me. Sorry, Megans, if you're really sweet and lovely and I should love you, let me know. Slide in my DMs on Instagram and prove yourself to me and we can be really good friends. At Lauren Snapp. Lauren with a Y, Snapp to the double P. And also prove yourself to Donnie. He's a really good friend. Donnies are, they're their own type of character archetype. At Donnie said it.
3: President.
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8: Here's the Mix 103.9 weatherology forecast for Oneonta. Partly cloudy skies overnight with a slight chance of rain showers. Lows dip down to about 66. Chance of thunderstorms with fog and spots early Thursday. High temperatures reach up to 86. Mainly cloudy skies expected. Partly cloudy skies.

0: Wednesday night, chance of thunderstorms, 67. Temperatures above average, Friday and Saturday, with highs in the mid-80s. Thunderstorms possible both days. Get weather alerts anytime with your Mix 103.9 app. I'm meteorologist Kara Foster. Right now, it's 74 degrees.
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1: Donnie Lauren hanging out with you tonight. I need everyone to stop what you're doing. I want you to think breakfast. I want you to think of your favorite breakfast cereal because I'm going to tell you what it means about your personality.
2: You know what's also amazing for dinner? Breakfast. Breakfast for dinner.
1: I love breakfast for dinner. Yes, I'm here for it. Let us know what your favorite breakfast is. We're hungry. Hit us up in the DMs right there on the Pop Crush app.

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1: Lauren Snapp and Donnie Meacham in with you tonight. So Donnie, I am howling over this, but there's a therapist who says if you eat these breakfast cereals, you might not be worth dating. So I need to know, what is your favorite breakfast cereal?
2: Oh my God, I'm scared to say Honey Bunches of Oats.
1: Ooh, well, Honey Bunches of Oats means that you're emotionally immature, but you may be grounded. You're grounded. You're kind of like not very much fun, but you like to have a really secure attachment style, which means you probably end up in really bad relationships.
2: So basically, I'm granola.
1: Yeah, 100%.
2: On brand.
1: If you said Lucky Charms, it's all about the honeymoon phase. You're just living in a land of luster. If it's Captain Crunch, you're going to take a lot of hard work. You're not great to date somebody who loves Captain Crunch. Also, that's exactly how I feel about that cereal. It's gross. It's hard on your mouth. It's gross. Rice Krispies, it means you like to have a relationship that keeps moving forward. And here's mine, Cinnamon Toast Crunch. That means that you don't mind being a trophy wife and you're okay with being flaunted around because you're showy and you like to put it off. I don't feel like that's me at all.

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1: How many times can you wear jeans before you wash them? Donnie, Lauren, hanging out. What's the answer? I say at least 10.
2: 10? What? Yeah. Ooh, cut that in half in the wintertime and then cut that again in half in the summertime. 2 or 3 times max in the summer.
1: No, you just air them out. Just put them out there. They air all the jock itch goes away.
2: Just what are you, they're spraying Febreze? Somebody spray some spray.
1: People are like, Donnie, you smell really good. I'm like, oh, that is cotton linen. That's Febreze. That's Febreze. So if I fart, it just smells like Febreze. You know what? 10 times. How many times can you wear jeans before you have to wash them? Hit us up on the Pop Crush app.
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20: Here's the Mix 103.9 weatherology forecast for Oneonta. Partly cloudy skies overnight with a slight chance of rain showers. Lows dip down to about 66. Chance of thunderstorms with fog and spots early Thursday. High temperatures reach up to 86. Mainly cloudy skies expected. Partly cloudy skies Thursday night. Chance of thunderstorms 67. Temperatures above average Friday and Saturday with highs in the mid 80s. Thunderstorms possible both days. Get weather alerts anytime with your Mix 103.9 app. I'm meteorologist Kara Foster. Right now, it's 74 degrees.
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1: Lord, you know that I love a terrible joke. 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
2: Yes, please.
1: So when people are like, Donnie, I really love your energy. 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
6: Here's the Mix 103.9 weatherology forecast for Oneonta. Partly cloudy skies overnight with a slight chance of rain showers. Lows dip down to about 66. Chance of thunderstorms with fog and spots early Thursday. High temperatures reach up to 86. Mainly cloudy skies expected. Partly cloudy skies Thursday night. Chance of thunderstorms 67. Temperatures above average Friday and Saturday with highs in the mid 80s. Thunderstorms possible both days. Get weather alerts anytime with your Mix 103.9 app. I'm meteorologist Kara Foster. Right now, 73.
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5: Here's the Mix 103.9 weatherology forecast for Oneonta. Partly cloudy skies overnight with a slight chance of rain showers. Lows dip down to about 66. Chance of thunderstorms with fog and spots early Thursday. High temperatures reach up to 86. Mainly cloudy skies expected. Partly cloudy skies Thursday night. Chance of thunderstorms 67. Temperatures above average Friday and Saturday with highs in the mid 80s. Thunderstorms possible both days. Get weather alerts anytime with your Mix 103.9 app. I'm meteorologist Kara Foster. Right now, 73.
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this town's lost its faith. Our colors will fade eventually. So if our time is running out, day after day, we'll make the mundane a masterpiece. Oh my, my, oh my, my love, I take one look at you, you're taking me out.

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2: Here's the Mix 103.9 weatherology forecast for Oneonta. Mainly cloudy skies expected overnight with a slight chance for showers. Lows dip down to about 66. Cloudy skies with a few peaks of

0: sun, with fog and spots early Thursday, chance of thunderstorms, high temperatures reach up to 86. Partly cloudy skies, Thursday night, chance of thunderstorms, lows dip down to about 67. Temperatures a bit above average, Friday and Saturday, with highs in the mid-80s, thunderstorms possible both days. Get weather alerts anytime with your Mix 103.9 app. I'm meteorologist Kara Foster. Right now, 72.
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3: Here's the Mix 103.9 weatherology forecast for Oneonta. Mainly cloudy skies expected overnight with a slight chance for showers. Lows dip down to about 66. Cloudy skies with a few peaks of sun, with fog and spots early Thursday, chance of thunderstorms, high temperatures reach up to 86. Partly cloudy skies, Thursday night, chance of thunderstorms, lows dip down to about 67. Temperatures a bit above average, Friday and Saturday, with highs in the mid-80s. Thunderstorms possible both days. Get weather alerts anytime with your Mix 103.9 app. I'm meteorologist Kara Foster. Right now, 72.
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5: Here's the Mix 103.9 weatherology forecast for Oneonta. Partly cloudy overnight with a slight chance for showers. Lows dip down to about 66. Chance of thunderstorms with fog and spots early Thursday. Daytime highs approaching 86. Cloudy skies with a few peaks of sun. Partly cloudy skies Thursday night. Chance for storms. Lows dip down to about 67. Temperatures above average Friday and Saturday with highs in the mid-80s. Storms both days. Get weather alerts anytime with your Mix 103.9 app. I'm meteorologist Kara Foster. Currently 69.
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7: Here's the Mix 103.9 weatherology forecast for Oneonta. Partly cloudy overnight with a slight chance for showers. Lows dip down to about 66. Chance of thunderstorms with fog and spots early Thursday. Daytime highs approaching 86. Cloudy skies with a few peaks of sun. Partly cloudy skies Thursday night. Chance for storms. Lows dip down to about 67. Temperatures above average Friday and Saturday with highs in the mid-80s. Storms both days. Get weather alerts anytime with your Mix 103.9 app. I'm meteorologist Kara Foster. Currently 69.
8: 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Today's

She'll be all right. 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She will save herself this time. 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
6: Here's the Mix 103.9 weatherology forecast for Oneonta. Lows dip down to about 66 overnight under partly cloudy skies. Sunshine mixed with clouds at times again. Thursday, thunderstorms likely. Daytime highs approaching 86. Mainly cloudy skies expected, with fog and spots Thursday night. Chance of thunderstorms. Lows dip down to about 67. Temperatures a bit above average Friday and Saturday, with highs in the mid-80s. Storms possible both days. Get weather alerts anytime with your Mix 103.9 app. I'm meteorologist Kara Foster. Currently, it's 68 degrees.
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6: Here's the Mix 103.9 weatherology forecast for Oneonta. Lows dip down to about 66 overnight under partly cloudy skies. Sunshine mixed with clouds at times again. Thursday, thunderstorms likely. Daytime highs approaching 86. Mainly cloudy skies expected with fog and spots Thursday night. Chance of thunderstorms. Lows dip down to about 67. Temperatures a bit above average Friday and Saturday with highs in the mid-80s. Storms possible both days. Get weather alerts anytime with your Mix 103.9 app. I'm meteorologist Kara Foster. Currently, it's 68 degrees.
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0: Ready to...
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6: Here's the Mix 103.9 weatherology forecast for Oneonta. Storms likely today, otherwise sunshine mixed with clouds at times. High temperatures reach up to 88. Chance of thunderstorms with fog and spots tonight, 69. Chance of thunderstorms and foggy early tomorrow. High temperatures reach up to 86. Cloudy skies with a few peaks of sun. Temperatures a bit above average Saturday and Sunday, with highs from the low 80s to the mid 80s. Chance of thunderstorms Saturday. Get weather alerts anytime with your Mix 103.9 app. I'm meteorologist Kara Foster. Currently, it's 67 degrees.
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2: Here's the Mix 103.9 weatherology forecast for Oneonta. Storms likely today, otherwise sunshine mixed with clouds at times. High temperatures reach up to 88. Chance of thunderstorms with fog and spots tonight, 69. Chance of thunderstorms and foggy early tomorrow. High temperatures reach up to 86. Cloudy skies with a few peaks of sun. Temperatures a bit above average Saturday and Sunday with highs from the low 80s to the mid 80s. Chance of thunderstorms Saturday. Get weather alerts anytime with your Mix 103.9 app. I'm meteorologist Kara Foster. Currently, it's 67 degrees.
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And this town's lost its faith. 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
0: The red flags and the green flags when you start dating somebody new. What are they? 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She's also a matchmaker. 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All right, Corinna, you finally land a date and you go and you meet them for the first time. What are the things you look for that are good and the things that are bad?
2: So good things are when the person speaks well about like people in their life, family members, relatives, friends. Conversely, a red flag is when someone mentions their ex. Women will say, oh, he brought up his ex like 5 times.
0: Is it different if it's ex-girlfriend versus ex-wife?
3: Divorced people.
0: Mm-hmm.
3: I mean, it depends
0: divorces.
3: Too on where the person is that you're dating too, mm-hmm. but you don't want to see somebody who's living in that, right? You don't want to feel like they're walking in it every day.
2: Exactly. Like if it's a wife, it's mother of their kids. It's hard to...
3: Right. They're going to be involved. You're going to hear that name a lot. Ex-girlfriend, but, though, it feels like you're stuck there, right?
2: Right. And women can sniff out when a guy is still hung up on his ex because he is always talking about it. And if he was mean to his ex, he could be mean to you.
0: That's true. If they get rage in their eyes when they start talking about their ex, that's a red flag.
3: Can't
0: like back
3: themselves.
0: Away slowly. Yes.
3: Right.
0: And you know that person. Like when they start talking about their ex, they look crazy all of a sudden.
3: Oh,
0: like, yeah.
3: Yeah.
0: You're like,
3: and it doesn't matter how terrible the other one was.
0: All right. Another red flag when you meet somebody you're on a date that you know.
2: I've heard this enough for women that when a guy's constantly talking about how expensive things are, it's a red flag for them.
0: When you're with somebody, and I don't want to say the word cheap.
2: I was trying not to say it.
0: But let's be honest. Some people are cheap. And when they're like that, and you're not like that, it causes serious conflict in a relationship. And that's something you should know off the bat. It's not that they're frugal, because that's different. That's a person that's looking out for your future. It's somebody that doesn't want you to spend a penny. I remember there's this one girl from college. She married this guy. And I feel so bad if they're listening right now. But he would create Excel spreadsheets and give her budgets on how much she could pay for groceries, but broken down by item. That marriage did not last.
3: Well,
0: that's
3: I mean, because you feel like you're set up to fail at that point. You feel like, you know, number one, you're being monitored.
0: Mm-hmm.
3: You're being parented or controlled. And it is a form of control. It's okay.
2: Yes.
3: Listen, if you came up with the spreadsheet together.
0: Right.
3: And you're on the same footing. And if you have a system which you'd conclude that one thing is worth this or another thing is worth that, then you did it together.
0: Okay, so what are the green flags? Let's flip this to the good things. That if they say these things, you know that this might be a keeper.
2: What's really sweet with a guy when they talk about their mother or sisters in nice ways, I find that's a really nice predictor of how he feels about women in general. When they talk nice about family, that's a nice thing. When they talk about a future with you, I think that's nice. And I don't mean necessarily like on the first date, because that might be a little too soon. But like, you know, after a month, when he starts to say nice things about you, that's a nice thing.
0: Yeah, I mean, I think you like to feel like there's a future. And a lot of times early in a relationship, when you're very uncertain, you're like, does he like me as much as I like him? Those little nuggets were like, well, maybe next year we could go check that out. And just the fact that they said that makes you think that they see us together next year, which feels good.
3: Yeah, we could be seeing each other.
0: Right.
2: I could tell you personally that melts your heart when you know the guy's thinking. You're in his future.
0: All right. One last question, Corinna. I will let you go. When you go out on a first date, do you let him pick up the check? Do you offer to split it? Do you say nothing? If he makes you pay, is that a red flag? What do you do?
2: If he asks you out, he should pick it up. Chivalry's not dead. If he asks you to split it, you know, just split it, but then realize, you know, maybe he is your guy, but you're going to be in a relationship that's not very chivalrous. You're going to be the one taking out the garbage or buying your own Valentine's Day gifts.
0: Oh, boy. You don't do that
2: you
0: to be married 20 years like
3: everybody.
0: Me, right? All right, Corinna Alexander. You can find her online at CorinnaAlexander.com. She's a matchmaker and dating coach. Thank you so much for taking the time. We always appreciate it. It's Anna and Raven on Mix 103.9.
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16: Here's the Mix 103.9 weatherology forecast for Oneonta. Storms likely today, otherwise sunshine mixed with clouds at times. High temperatures reach up to 88. Chance of thunderstorms with fog and spots tonight, 69. Chance of thunderstorms and foggy early tomorrow. High temperatures reach up to 86. Cloudy skies with a few peaks of sun. Temperatures a bit above average Saturday and Sunday with highs from the low 80s to the mid 80s. Chance of thunderstorms Saturday. Get weather alerts anytime with your Mix 103.9 app. I'm meteorologist Kara Foster. Currently, it's 67 degrees.

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11: Here's the Mix 103.9 weatherology forecast for Oneonta. Storms likely today, otherwise sunshine mixed with clouds at times. High temperatures reach up to 88. Chance of thunderstorms with fog and spots tonight, 69. Chance of thunderstorms and foggy early tomorrow. High temperatures reach up to 86. Cloudy skies with a few peaks of sun. Temperatures a bit above average Saturday and Sunday with highs from the low 80s to the mid 80s. Chance of thunderstorms Saturday. Get weather alerts anytime with your Mix 103.9 app. I'm meteorologist Kara Foster. Currently, it's 67 degrees.
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0: If you're looking for love, should you be looking at your best friend's brother or sister?
1: Oh, I would not recommend it.
0: Many Reddit accounts are going to tell you that's violating the bro code or the girl code.
1: Mm-hmm.
0: But there's this expert and she disagrees. She says it's 100% fair game as long as they have a good relationship with their siblings.
1: Yeah.
0: And then she goes one step further and she says, you don't have to ask them for permission to date their sibling.
1: Okay.
0: But you do have to give them a heads up first that you're interested.
1: I mean, that's all great advice, really. I've never dated any of my friends' sisters. I just found it to be bad practice. And I'll tell you why. So I had an acquaintance in high school. I was an underclassman. He was an upperclassman. He was a very, you know, popular guy, big guy on campus, that kind of thing. And I started dating his younger sister there. Now, here's the thing. It's not like we were hanging out all the time. We had spent some time together or whatever. But you know, sometimes when you date somebody and you know immediately, like, have you ever heard of the hot versus crazy quotient?
0: A hot versus crazy?
1: Yeah, there's a whole graphic thing there. It's a sliding scale, right? So based on how attractive somebody is, you know, it directly correlates to how crazy they can be and you'll continue to date them.
0: Let me explain. Hold on. Let me make sure I understand this.
1: Yeah.
0: What you're saying, Raven, broken down, is that if a girl is hot enough, you'll discard the fact that she's nuts?
1: It's not just girls, okay? I mean, don't act like you guys haven't made bad decisions, too. Look at Johnny Depp. People continue to date that guy, right?
0: Okay.
1: I mean, all I'm saying is like, people have made decisions based on these things in the past.
0: Okay? I like that you think Johnny Depp is a reference.
1: I'm just saying, at one point, Sean Penn, like, pick a guy who's
0: a disaster. Serious?
1: Like, you know what I mean? Like, just pick a guy for years who was a disaster.
0: Please continue.
1: Anyways, right? Like, I mean, at this point, Jake Paul, right? Who are you talking about? Anyways, so I got involved with somebody and then it ended badly. Okay. And this person, he was always one of those guys that was like over the top, overprotective of the sister. And I came home one night from work. I was working my bagging grocery job and I come home and he's in my condo complex, like street area. And he's all of a sudden starts going berserk. Like he wants to chase me around a car. He climbed on top of some other person's vehicle. The police ended up getting called and then he's sobbing in my driveway for an hour because apparently he was on probation or something like that.
0: What?
1: Before I said, no, don't worry. It's okay. They don't need to press any charges and convince my neighbor not to do that because he walked on their car. And guess what? A week or two later, he was a jerk again.
0: Just because you dated his little sister.
1: Just because I dated his little sister. And so at that point, I made a conscious decision as a sophomore in high school to never date a friend's sister again.
0: See, I don't have anything
1: ever
0: like this because I have my younger brother is 3 years younger than me. So it was too young for any of my friends to be interested in him,
1: sure.
0: You know, because he was still a kid. He's a kid.
1: Plenty of people were interested in my sister.
0: What happened? Because I
1: told my sister never date any of my friends. They're all scumbags.
0: How do you know that she did she? Did she ever do it?
1: I mean, if she did it behind my back. So.
0: Huh.
1: And she may have. I mean, she's a crafty one and you know, does going to do what she wants, obviously.
0: I'm so curious. If you've ever dated one of your friend's siblings, what went down? 1-800-330-9999.
1: I'm just going to say it publicly. Like, I should have let them press charges.
0: Okay.
1: I should have done it. Should have. Mm-hmm. It's Anna and Raven, Mix 103.9, live online at WSRKFM.com.
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2: From the CNYNews.com news desk, I'm Jared Cirillo. The Otsego County Sheriff's Office now ending its agreement with ICE, U.S. Immigration and Customs Enforcement. This comes after a New York law banning formal 287G partnerships. Sheriff Richard Devlin Jr. says the change will not affect the department's mission to protect residents and enforce the law. The agreement, which allowed some correctional officers to assist ICE, had sparked protests and debate nationwide. Delaware County public health officials are warning residents after a bat tested positive for rabies in the town of Delhi. It is the county's third confirmed rabid animal case this year. One person was exposed and is receiving preventative treatment. Officials are reminding pet owners to keep animals vaccinated, and they're offering free rabies clinics throughout the county. You're up to date. I'm Jared Cirillo reporting.
3: Here's the Mix 103.9 weatherology forecast for Oneonta. Storms likely today, otherwise sunshine mixed with clouds at times. High temperatures reach up to 88. Chance of thunderstorms with fog and spots tonight, 69. Chance of thunderstorms and foggy early tomorrow. High temperatures reach up to 86. Cloudy skies with a few peaks of sun. Temperatures a bit above average Saturday and Sunday with highs from the low 80s to the mid 80s. Chance of thunderstorms Saturday. Get weather alerts anytime with your Mix 103.9 app. I'm meteorologist Kara Foster. Currently, it's 67 degrees.
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4: It's great. I love it.

0: If you're single, done with the dating apps, can't figure out where you're going to find somebody new. Maybe it's not somebody new you were looking for.
1: Yeah.
0: An expert says it's totally cool to date your friend's siblings.
1: And past a certain age, right? Like, I mean, what are you going to say anyways? Everybody has to make their own decisions.
0: It's funny because when you think about it, you think like that's a high school thing. Like, yeah. You know, like, but the truth of the matter is if you're in your late 20s and your 30s, maybe even your 40s, or you're divorced and you start looking at your friends, brothers and sisters that are also single, you're like, wait a minute, I've known them my whole life. They're awesome. Why didn't I date them?
1: Well, if you're going through different things, right? Like if you've already gone through the apps and you've gone through the friends and, oh, let me go see who's going to be at the grocery store or at church or any of those other regular avenues, then you start looking at what's around you. But I would disagree. I'm not going to say that that's necessarily a good thing. Because I know them. I should definitely marry this person because I know them, because I met them, because we lived three doors down from each other. I don't know if that's a good idea.
0: If you've ever dated one of your friend's siblings, what went down? Did you tell the person before your friend? 1-800-330-9999. Thanks for starting your day with us.
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0: Sounds like you're breaking the bro code or the girl code to me, but an expert says that if you are single and you haven't been able to find somebody, look a little closer. Because sometimes your friends' siblings are good options.
1: Yeah.
0: And he says the only thing you need to do is make sure they have a good relationship with their sibling.
1: Yeah.
0: That makes it okay. And you have to give them the heads up. Don't ask for permission. Just let them know, I'm interested in your brother and we're going out.
1: Yeah.
0: What?
1: You know, here's kind of one of those things, though. Before you drop that bombshell, like, if your, you know, friend, all right, or somebody in your friend circle thought that you were a good match for this person, wouldn't they have said something to you?
0: I never would have. I would never in my life, like, look at if my brother was single and be like, you know what, I should set him up with Stacy.
1: Because you don't feel like he's a good option for your friend.
0: No, because I feel like those are two separate worlds. But I don't know, maybe not. 1-800-330-9999. Gina.
2: So I date one of my friend's siblings, and I didn't tell her. I just showed up at Thanksgiving dinner.
0: No.
1: That's cold.
0: How did you do that?
2: Her family. I didn't know how to tell her, so I just came, and that's how she found out.
0: At some point, her brother should have said, Gina is coming for Thanksgiving, and she's with me. Like, that's, I feel like that's off you at that point, right? Or no?
2: Thank you. I agree. I feel like it's his responsibility to open up his sibling and tell her that he's dating her friend, right? And so I wasn't going to take that responsibility. That wasn't really my job. So I just showed up, and it was definitely awkward. She was not pleased, and we haven't really spoken since, to be honest.
1: Yeah, I couldn't disagree with the two of you more. I think as a friend, it was 100% your obligation to tell her first.
0: Eric, you dated one of your friend's siblings?
3: So we didn't tell him. He kind of found out. We were all on a trip together because we've known each other for a very long time. Started talking, dating.
1: Oh, we know what
3: in
1: happened.
3: In college.
1: Oh,
3: yeah, we just kind of kept it under wraps because he's a really overprotective brother. So we went on a trip together, all of us, and caught her coming out of my room.
1: Oh!
3: Yeah.
1: Oh!
0: Was he mad or was he cool with that?
3: He was not that cool with it. We did have a little physical tussle, but it wasn't It wasn't too bad. I understood his anger, so I didn't take it personally.
1: That's kind of one of those things where if you've been lying to your friend for a number of years about dating his sister, whether it's right for him to be angry or not, like, you deserve the punch in the face, right? Like, you know what I mean? Like, Anna, like, it's found out.
0: Mm-hmm.
1: The moment arrives. He comes up. What are you going to say, right? Like, what are you going to say to him in that regard? Because you are wrong having not told him. You know, that's just, it's not even like it's like a fight. It's like, okay, you're going to slug me. Maybe I'm going to slug you back, depending on how much I like, you know what I mean? But it's kind of like, all right, I'm going to give you one or two.
0: So what happens now? Are you still with his sister?
3: Of course.
0: Okay, and is he cool with it now? Is he better?
3: He's better about it now. I mean, it's something that he couldn't really, you know, we've been together for years.
1: Yeah.
3: It just was between her and I. So now it's out in the open.
1: Yeah, but it changes you and him.
3: It did. It did. Initially, you know, but this happened like 2 years ago, and we're back to a place of being, you know, really close friends. So
1: that's good.
0: Well, that's
3: I treat her well. I treat her sister well.
1: That makes difference.
0: Right.
1: Makes
0: a
1: huge difference. Yeah. It's Anna and Raven, Mix 103.9, live online at WSRKFM.com.
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7: Here's the Mix 103.9 weatherology forecast for Oneonta. Storms likely today, otherwise sunshine mixed with clouds at times. High temperatures reach up to 88. Chance of thunderstorms with fog and spots tonight, 69. Chance of thunderstorms and foggy early tomorrow. High temperatures reach up to 86. Cloudy skies with a few peaks of sun. Temperatures a bit above average Saturday and Sunday with highs from the low 80s to the mid 80s. Chance of thunderstorms Saturday. Get weather alerts anytime with your Mix 103.9 app. I'm meteorologist Kara Foster. Right now, 66.
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0: It's funny how sometimes the algorithm knows you better than you know yourself.
1: It's crazy. I'm trying to break mine lately because I feel like every time I talk to somebody about something, they're like, that's your algorithm, not mine.
0: Well, it's true because your algorithm be like, well, everybody saw this, right? And all of us just look at each other and we're like, no, Raven.
1: I don't understand.
0: You don't.

0: I'm not one of those people. Right. I shouldn't be included in this group.
1: At first, I was offended that the algorithm directed me to join the dull women's group.
0: What?
1: But then I started looking at it, and I was like, oh, these robots know me better than I know myself.
0: Wait a minute. So a dull women's group is just something like, you know, Facebook didn't start this for itself, right? Mm-hmm. So somebody actually did, thought it was a good idea, and there's an administrator and all that. There must be.
1: Oh, yeah. Facebook has a lot of strange groups. Yeah. Maybe you're a part of some of them, but there's one with almost 900,000 followers that are part of it.
0: Wow.
1: And it's called the Dull Women's Group, and it's a public group, and it says that it will not approve all posts or people that want to join. They say they get up to 3,000 requests a day from women that want to be part of the Dull Women's Group.
0: I mean, it's exclusive, yet it's exclusive to nearly a million people.
1: Yep.
0: That's quite something.
1: So how do you get approved to be part of the group? You have to explain why you're dull, and then oddly, it wants you to include your shoe size and how many bananas you eat. So I started, I fell into the hole last night.
0: Yeah.
1: I came up and I'm like, oh, and I honestly don't spend a lot of time on Facebook. So this, I was captured by this. Mm-hmm. I started reading about all these dull women and I was like, these are my people.
0: Really?
1: Yes.
0: You found similarities.
1: Valerie writes, my slippers are about 10 years old and today I picked out a bunch of dog hair that accumulated in between the sides and the insole. Size 7 shoe.
0: Felt like it was a big deal. Felt like it was progress.
1: That was her big day.
0: Yeah.
1: Patricia says, I make videos on fiber arts for a living, and I love spinning, knitting, weaving, and dyeing. I wear a size 9.5 shoe.
0: I mean, dyeing your own things that you wove.
1: Mm-hmm.
0: That's crazy.
1: Emily says that she enjoys junk journaling and kimchi preparation.
0: Okay.
1: I don't know what either of those things are, but now I'm intrigued.
0: Eating the kimchi is, you know, it's the spicy food, right? Mm-hmm. And then your junk journaling, she's just writing nonsense in her book.
1: Tanya says she doesn't eat bananas and shoe size depends on how many Lay's salt and vinegar chips she's eaten that day. But she says she talks to people at the office every day because she has to. And then she gets her nails done once a month. That's her life.
0: Raven, I can play this game.
1: All right. If you were going to try to join the Dull Women's Group on Facebook, what would your thing say?
0: 1 to 2 bananas a day, but not more than 8 in a week because when it comes to Friday, like I don't typically go with the banana.
1: Okay.
0: Yeah, yeah. Size 11.5 or 12 shoe depends on the brand, right? What the fit is. As far as dull stuff goes, I've seen Jaws. Top Gun, what would be another? Die Hard, I've seen all three of those movies over 1,000 times. If one of them is on today, I'll watch it again.
1: It's weird.
0: I'll watch it every single time.
1: Yeah.
0: I've gotten the same sandwich every time I've ordered a sandwich for probably the last 30 years. It's ham and cheese with lettuce, tomato, and mayonnaise. That's all that is in my
1: pretty
0: sandwich.
1: Dull.
0: Yeah. I have sat in the same 100-square-foot area of a public beach every time I have gone there, at least the last decade.
1: Oh.
0: I sit right there. And if that area is not available, I get super close to whoever's in that area so that they move because they're uncomfortable.
1: I did mine too, Raven. Do I know what makes me part of the Dull Women's Club?
0: I would love to.
1: Sometimes I just sit in my closet on the floor and hide from my family and sit in silence. I can't stay awake to watch any of the shows or movies that everyone is watching or talking about.
0: That closet one, is that dull or sad? Okay.
1: I go to bed at 8:00 every night.
0: Oh, I wish I could.
1: I have a black pair of Gap sweatpants that I call my spirit animal. And my shoe pre-pregnancy was size 7. Post-pregnancy, size 7.5. I'm lying. It's actually 8 now.
0: Oh.
1: I know. It's Anna and Raven.
0: Anytime, anywhere, any device. 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

0: So this is awkward. Have you ever been at work or maybe at school and you walk by somebody and they're looking at something really strange on their laptop?
1: Oh, yeah, of course.
0: Raven, so every day I have to walk past where Raven sits to get to his microphone to record something. Mm-hmm. And I have noticed... I'm not looking at your computer.
1: Oh, no, you're not.
0: But the editing is right next to where your laptop is set up. And the fact that you have this many emails for this one place is somewhat alarming.
1: They think of me a lot. That's all I will say.
0: Okay, it's coming up next.
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2: It's always so weird when you walk by somebody's computer at work, or maybe if you're in school, college, and you walk by somebody's laptop and they've got something up on their screen that's questionable at best, and you're like, whoa, what's this person looking at?
3: I mean, I thought people would have gone wise to that at this point, right? Like, you get in trouble a couple times at work, and you're like, I should probably stop that habit.
2: Well, it's so weird, because I don't think people are aware of it. So Raven, every day I have to walk past Raven's laptop to record something on his microphone, and he leaves the editing, his computer, right next to where I have to edit. So it's right in my face, and I've noticed lately, and I'm not looking at your stuff, Raven, I promise.
3: Yeah, okay.
2: But it's always there. You get a million emails from McDonald's every day. How many times a day does McDonald's email you?
3: Probably 3 to 4 times a day.
2: I mean, what?
3: Every day.
2: And you check them? You read the emails from McDonald's single day?
3: No, I don't read them every day, but they keep on sending them. But at the same time, it's like one of those things, like, you know, like when somebody keeps sending you emails and you're like, well, not today. But you're like, maybe tomorrow.
2: You're probably like wondering, like, wait a minute, what do you mean McDonald's? I mean the fast food chain McDonald's.
3: Yeah.
2: I mean Grimace. I mean the Hamburglar. That's who I mean. Ronald McDonald.
3: I've told you that I am a big fan of their app. All right. It's got a lot of fantastic specials on there. And when you interact with the app, oh my gosh, like it sends you so much stuff. It's like one of my good friends. Yeah. Like McDonald's sends me some. It sent me while you were pointing it out yesterday to somebody, I thought I heard you say it. I looked at my phone and they had just sent me one.
2: It's unbelievable.
3: So I don't know if they were listening and then they heard their name mentioned or whatever, but there it was.
2: They're like, let me send Raven an email real quick.
3: They're like, oh, he's a friend. He needs us.
2: But my husband, you know, my husband works in a very traditional corporate environment.
3: Mm-hmm.
2: So he always tells me, like, when he walks by people's cubicles or offices, when he sees weird things.
3: Yeah.
2: Yeah, listen to this.
4: Remember that guy you used to tell me about at work?
5: Which guy?
4: The guy with the Bollywood movies.
5: There used to be this guy that would sit at his desk. He had like 2 or 3 screens up. But on one of them, he always had a Bollywood movie going.
4: Could you hear it?
5: Well, no, because he had on these giant like noise-canceling headphones. So, but yeah, he watched movies at his desk during the day.
2: Can you imagine?
3: People love Bollywood.
2: But you're at work? And he's just got Bollywood movies constantly playing 24/7 on his computer screen.
3: The dance sets are incredible.
2: They are.
3: You know, I'd love to see, you know, going through the Spice Market and whatnot. Like, I mean, hey, they, you know, they're very big affairs. All right. I mean, I can see right now here from the studio, and this is a thing, like, the guy that's in the studio next to us watches fake news reports all day long.
2: The funny part is that he reports news. So it makes you wonder, like, does he decide what's real?
3: Like, he believes this is the news below the news. He's got some guy, Steve, who just sits in his basement and then, like, covers news reports, live feeds of other things going on and talks over him. I'm like, who is this guy? He's like, oh, yeah, he was a guy.
2: Mm-hmm.
3: I'm like, but he's in his house now.
2: Eric, what did you see on someone else's laptop?
6: My main secretary had a dating app up, which was kind of interesting. She's married, and so I thought that was a little fishy.
2: Is she doing research, maybe for a friend?
3: Oh yeah,
6: yeah, that's probably it.
3: You've run out of other things to do, I guess, when you're doing research on somebody else's app for a friend.
6: And it was Tinder, by the way. So
3: yeah, so that's not research.
6: What you will.
3: Yeah. At least not for anybody else.
2: 1-800-330-9999. What did you see on somebody else's laptop while you were at work or school?
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6: Here's the Mix 103.9 weatherology forecast for Oneonta. Storms likely today, otherwise sunshine mixed with clouds at times. High temperatures reach up to 88. Chance of thunderstorms with fog and spots tonight, 69. Chance of thunderstorms and foggy early tomorrow. High temperatures reach up to 86. Cloudy skies with a few peaks of sun. Temperatures a bit above average Saturday and Sunday with highs from the low 80s to the mid 80s. Chance of thunderstorms Saturday. Get weather alerts anytime with your Mix 103.9 app. I'm meteorologist Kara Foster. 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

0: It's always the most awkward thing when you walk by a coworker's laptop and they left something up on their screen that was clearly not work-related. I had to confront Raven because I have to look at his computer screen when I walk to record something every day. And the amount of McDonald's emails he gets is, and it's weird to be like, hey, Raven, I walk by your email that you leave open. And like the fact that you get 17 emails a day from McDonald's is weird.
1: They sent me a message yesterday. They asked me, would I be mad if the Big Mac changed? Did anybody else get that message? Because I got it.
0: Just you. They only care about one person.
1: I got it. I'm considering it, guys, before I reply, by the way, McDonald's.
0: My husband always makes me giggle because he works in a very corporate, you know, place where it's a lot of cubicles and a lot of offices. So he always tells me about this one guy who's got three screens set up in his cubicle, but on one screen it's always Bollywood movies.
1: Yeah,
0: there's nonstop. A constant Bollywood movie playing on one screen. And I just think it's so funny. Like, it has nothing to do with what they're doing, obviously.
1: It's a wonderful cinematic journey.
0: Yeah, but you work in finance. What? 1-800-330-9999. What was the most awkward thing that you had to see on a coworker's laptop when you walked by? You're starting your day with Mix 103.9.
1: It's Anna and Raven.

0: before you go, there's something I want you to have.
1: Oh, it's beautiful. But wait a minute, isn't this...
0: Shh. Yeah, yes it is.
1: But I thought the old lady dropped it into the ocean in the air.
0: Well, baby, I went down and got it for you.

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1: From the CNYNews.com news desk, I'm Jared Cirillo. A review of the Otsego County Sheriff's Office has been completed, but officials say the investigation was limited to criminal allegations against First Sergeant Christopher Solovich. The report has also not been released publicly. Solovich was indicted in June for charges including forgery and falsifying business documents related to an investigation into alleged overtime fraud. Officials say the review focused only on Solovich, not the sheriff's office as a whole. And the Otsego County Sheriff's Office is now ending its agreement with ICE following a New York law that bans formal 287G partnerships. Sheriff Richard Devlin Jr. says the change will not affect the department's mission to protect residents and enforce the law. The agreement, which allowed some correctional officers to assist ICE, had sparked protests and debate nationwide. Check our website, CNYNews.com. I'm Jared Cirillo.
0: Here's the Mix 103.9 weatherology forecast for Oneonta. Storms likely today, otherwise sunshine mixed with clouds at times. High temperatures reach up to 88. Chance of thunderstorms with fog and spots tonight, 69. Chance of thunderstorms and foggy early tomorrow. High temperatures reach up to 86. Cloudy skies with a few peaks of sun. Temperatures a bit above average Saturday and Sunday with highs from the low 80s to the mid 80s. Chance of thunderstorms Saturday. Get weather alerts anytime with your Mix 103.9 app. I'm meteorologist Kara Foster. Right now, 66.
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0: you in trouble.
1: Oh boy, I heard that before.
0: Okay, do you remember like when you were in elementary school, middle school, high school, and you would get in trouble the way you would get punished?
1: Oh yeah.
0: So
1: I definitely remember.
0: There's so many different ways. Like I look back and I like almost laugh about them because I'm like, you could never get away with that now. But one of my friend's daughters just got punished the other day. I wouldn't even really call it punished. It was, well, I'll explain to you. It's coming up next. And it made me laugh because I'm like, I can't believe that teachers still make kids do this. It's coming up.
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1: Remember the way you used to get punished when you were in school, like elementary school, middle school, high school? It's so different than the way they punish now.
0: When I was in elementary school, I swear they invented in-school suspension for me. I mean, it was only a K through like 5 or K through 6 school. Mm-hmm. So they didn't really have to deal with that, but they also didn't know what like ADHD was at that point, right? Mm-hmm. So they were just like, this kid won't shut up. And they would just have me camp out by the office half the day.
1: Well, it's funny because, my friend's daughter got in trouble and she mm-hmm. called me giggling and she was like, guess what happened? And she said, her daughter's name, we'll call her Caitlin. Okay. Caitlin got in trouble and I was like, at school? She's such a good girl. And I was like, for what? She's like, I guess she was drawing little hearts on the corner of the desk. And first of all, I forgot about writing on the desk.
0: Yeah.
1: Remember, he's like, write on the desk.
0: All the time.
1: All the time. Sure. Right. So I guess the teacher saw her doodling on the desk, so she couldn't go out to recess, and she had to wash all the desks in the class.
0: That's old school.
1: That is old school.
0: Yeah.
1: I was like, I didn't even know that they still did that.
0: Yeah, that's like so community funny. Service when you get in trouble and you got to wash all the cop cars, right? Like, it's public. People know that you're doing it. They come back. They're like, wow, my desk is so clean. Oh, well, you can thank Caitlin for that right. because she did the entire classes.
1: Had to get the sponge, go like get the yeah. soap and like do it. And I was like, oh my gosh, she must have been so embarrassed.
0: Sure.
1: I was thinking about like the... How did I get punished when I was in elementary? I always got in trouble for the same thing.
0: Okay.
1: And that was that I was talking too much.
0: Yeah.
1: Remember?
0: Same.
1: Always. Same. Always talking too much. And you want to know what I want to say to Miss Polarotti right now?
0: It all worked out fine.
1: Look.
0: Right. Mama got a career.
1: Right.
0: Right. I got a job. You know?
1: But I remember that she, like, one of the teachers, she could, like, it was had to be fourth grade. I would not shut my mouth. And she would drag the desk out of the door
0: yeah.
1: and she would put it right in the hallway and I would have to sit there outside and I remember just waiting for somebody that had to go to the bathroom
0: right just to interact with so you could talk to somebody again too
1: right in the hallway.
0: Such an awkward situation.
1: Yeah, you
0: know, I had that done to me a couple times too. That's a good one.
1: Yeah,
0: it triggers memories.
1: I don't know, how did you get punished when you were in school? Jeremy.
2: Yeah, so I went to Catholic school. I'm a little bit older, so I don't think this is allowed anymore, but back in the day, the nuns used to hit me in the knuckles with a ruler.
1: Yep.
0: I mean, I don't think it's supposed to be like in the bylaws, but I got to tell you, if my kid's going to Catholic school, that's part of what I'm paying for.
1: They don't do that anymore.
0: Oh, come on, really? Not at all? Because
1: no.
0: I feel like a good amount of discipline is good. You know,
1: there's not even a lot like, and I know it's probably depends on where you are, but I found that there weren't even a lot of nuns that taught anymore.
0: That's because nuns will still smack you up if you get you get a little too rowdy because a nun ain't going to mess around.
1: Sister Petrina. I remember Sister Petrina. Like, I don't know if she's still alive because she'd probably be 175 at this point. But you were terrified
0: See?
1: Of Sister Petrina.
0: Yeah.
1: She would come at you and you would just sit there in silence, stone-faced.
0: You know what? How many lessons did you learn because of your fear? I'm guessing a good amount.
1: I don't even remember what she taught, if she taught us anything. I just remember sitting there and being like, don't say a word, don't make eye contact, look straight ahead.
0: A valuable lesson to be learned.
1: 1-800-330-9999. What was the way that you were punished in school when you were growing up? It's Anna and Raven on Mix 103.9.
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3: Here's the Mix 103.9 weatherology forecast for Oneonta. Storms likely today, otherwise sunshine mixed with clouds at times. High temperatures reach up to 88. Chance of thunderstorms with fog and spots tonight, 69. Chance of thunderstorms and foggy early tomorrow. High temperatures reach up to 86. Cloudy skies with a few peaks of sun. Temperatures a bit above average Saturday and Sunday with highs from the low 80s to the mid 80s. Chance of thunderstorms Saturday. Get weather alerts anytime with your Mix 103.9 app. I'm meteorologist Kara Foster. Right now, 67.
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this town's lost its faith. Our colors will fade eventually. So if our time is running out, day after day, we'll make the mundane a masterpiece. Oh my, oh my love. I take one look at you, you're taking me out.

0: is wild. One of my good friends, her daughter, who's such a good girl, I can't believe she got in trouble for this, but I guess she got caught like doodling on the desk, and she had to miss recess and wash all the desks in the classroom.
1: That's old school.
0: That is old school. Yeah. When she told me this yesterday, I was like, come on, I can't believe they still do that.
2: Yeah.
0: So we're talking about like, what was the way that you got punished in school? There are multiple people on our Facebook page at Anna and Raven that would get grabbed by the ear.
1: Oh, yeah. I mean, teachers used to grab you.
0: By the ear?
1: Yeah. I mean, by the ear, by the elbow, the arm. Yeah. I mean, teachers would grab you.
0: Kathy wrote, we had a second grade teacher. She used to make kids wear signs if they forgot their lunch or their gym sneakers.
1: Can you imagine if somebody made you wear a sign because you forgot your lunch?
0: I mean, it's probably my fault as a mom if my kid went to school without a lunch.
1: It's absolutely horrendous that somebody would be shamed for not having their lunch.
0: Wendy wrote, I had a first grade
1: teacher.
0: I mean,
1: if you don't have your gym shoes, though.
0: Well, yeah. Wendy wrote, I had a first grade teacher who was very pregnant and irritable. She wanted the class to be quiet, and of course I talked. I was six. She made me stand in the closet with the door closed. Oh, my gosh.
1: I mean, we should be suing people.
0: Can you imagine?
1: Honestly, right? If we were attorneys collecting these stories.
0: 1-800-330-9999. What was the way that you got punished in school when you were young?
1: We're Anna and Raven.
0: On Mix 103.9. It's wild when you think about it. The way you were punished as a kid when in school growing up.
1: Mm.
0: I was giggling because one of my friends told me yesterday that her daughter, who has, I don't think, ever been in trouble ever at school, got caught doodling on the desk and during recess had to stay inside and wash all the desks. And I couldn't even believe they still did that.
1: Yeah, it's brutal.
0: I mean, it makes sense.
1: Yeah, no, I mean, listen, and I think it's probably effective too. We used to have a teacher. He was Jamaican. I can't remember his name. Mr. Duncan? Was it Mr. Duncan? Mr. Duncan, if you were talking in his class, he would make you stand on top of the desk.
0: Yeah.
1: The whole class.
0: How dangerous.
1: I mean, right? Yes. I mean, you couldn't get away with that nowadays. Forget it.
0: 1-800-330-9999. Diane, what was the way you got punished in school when you were young?
3: Oh, I remember French class, high school, and the nun would separate the class into two different halves, the smart half and the dumb half.
1: Wow.
3: And I was put

0: class, but you always knew what class you were in. You knew you were in the smart kids.
1: Yeah, no, you knew which side you were going to be on.
0: Right. At least you knew where you stood back then.
1: Right. Hey, Carol, what do you remember from getting in trouble in school? What happened?
2: I had a kneel in front of the classroom under the chalkboard with my hands behind my back, and I had my nose against the wall.
0: Unbelievable.
1: Is this public school or private school?
2: It was Catholic school, and there was like all those rows of desks and all the kids, like eyes, like nailing me in the back as I sat there for like an hour on my knees.
1: Well, you know what that is? Is that is the judgment of your sin drilling into your back. That's what that is.
0: I just wonder, do you think the teachers would have conferences and brainstorm these ideas on what to do?
1: Yeah. You know? I mean, I don't know, right? I mean, they learned terrible, terrible things somewhere, right?
0: Maggie, how were you disciplined as a kid in school?
3: Oh, my gosh. I have a few, but the one that really got me was there was a kid behind me, and I was in, like, second grade, and he was talking to me, and apparently I got caught turning around to tell him to shush. So the entire day, I had to walk around with masking tape on my mouth.
1: I mean, can you absolutely, I can't even fathom.
0: Yeah.
1: I cannot even fathom if I'm a stranger and I walk into the school. Let's say I'm dropping my child off tardy or whatever. And
3: right?
1: I encounter a girl with her mouth taped shut.
0: Right.
1: Like, I'm calling the police. Like, I'm
0: but no, you're very 2023. You got to think 1987.
1: I'm going to get the police. We need them here immediately.
0: Maria, what was your punishment when you were in school when you did something wrong?
4: Well, this is going to date me, actually, but I had to clap the erasers together after school as a punishment.
1: Welcome to the 80s.
0: Yeah.
1: Welcome to the 80s. 70s, too, I would imagine. Were they still using asbestos in 70s? No, I'm just kidding.
0: Clapping those things together with a puff of smoke in your face.
1: Oh, yeah.
0: Imagine now there'd be lawsuits. This is Anna and Raven. Thanks for waking up with Mix 103.9.
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1: 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Wanda and Tony. Wanda, what's going on?
6: Hi. We're pregnant. We're having a baby.
1: Congrats.
6: And thank you. So we're having a baby shower. You know, baby showers can be a little expensive. And my mom was talking to one of my friends, and he offered to let us have our baby shower at his restaurant. And I mean, this is incredible. This is going to save us so much money. And my husband's giving me a hard time about it.
2: Tony, what's the issue?
7: Man, the issue for me is that it's her ex, right, who's trying to offer this assistance. And I just feel like it's weird that he'd want to be involved, and I think he should not have any contact with him just based on the fact that they were romantically involved. So,
6: I mean, we haven't been together for over 6 years, and so the fact that he thinks that it's weird for him to want to throw a shower for us, I mean, it's gracious. He's offering us his restaurant. He's also offering to provide food. I feel like it would be rude to turn that down.
2: Do you guys go to this restaurant?
6: I've been there. I've gone with my mom a bunch of times.
2: You've gone a bunch of times, but you've never gone with Tony. Okay, Tony, you've never gone to the restaurant, Tony?
6: Tony doesn't want to go.
7: No, I've never been there.
6: No, he will not go there.
7: Yeah, I don't even want to see the guy.
2: Have you met the guy? I mean,
7: no, never.
6: He has nothing to worry about.
1: So in the last 6 years, you broke up with this guy that owns this restaurant that's offered to host your baby shower for free. Mm-hmm. You met Tony, mm-hmm. got married, are pregnant with your first child, and now, okay, so all that happened in a relatively short amount of time, 6 years, I guess.
2: Yeah. I mean, 6 years is 6 years. It can feel like a lot, it can feel like a little.
1: Yeah, no, absolutely. Okay, don't you think it's strange that your ex would offer his restaurant? I come from a restaurant family. Let me tell you, how many people are you expecting to have?
6: I don't know. I guess like 25 people.
2: That ain't cheap.
1: It's not cheap.
2: Yeah.
1: But if he's fond of you and you remained friends and it's platonic, I mean, I guess I can kind of see it.
6: We're about to have a baby. So like, wouldn't we want to save as much as we possibly can to be able to spend on our baby?
1: No, I understand that. I mean, how long were you guys together, you and the ex that owned the restaurant?
6: Oh, we were together for like 5 and a half years, I think. Yeah.
2: That's a long time, right? Like, I mean, that's nearly as long as you've been with Tony at that point. I mean, listen, it's saving an awful lot of money. I get why it bothers you a little bit, Tony. It probably wouldn't bother me so much. Understand this. You know, if your wife's an amazing woman, right? There's people out

0: there on the planet that are fond of her, as you said, Anna. So they want to do favors. As long as there's no favors happening the other way, right? What's the difference? I mean, if you like the food, you like the location.
1: I mean, but Tony, I can understand why you would feel uncomfortable walking. You've never been to this guy's restaurant because it's her ex.
0: Yeah, I'd be there before this day.
1: Right, now you're going to go show up so that he could host the baby shower for free of his baby? Like, no, thank you. I kind of see where he's coming from. No offense, but I just think it's a lot of factors there.
0: I don't know. What do you do in this situation? You let him throw the party or you don't? 1-800-330-9999. How good is the penne, right? It could be really, really good, Anna.
2: It's Anna on Raven. Anytime, anywhere, any device.
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14: Here's the Mix 103.9 weatherology forecast for Oneonta. Storms likely today, otherwise sunshine mixed with clouds at times. High temperatures reach up to 88. Chance of thunderstorms with fog and spots tonight, 69. Chance of thunderstorms and foggy early tomorrow. High temperatures reach up to 86. Cloudy skies with a few peaks of sun. Temperatures a bit above average Saturday and Sunday with highs from the low 80s to the mid 80s. Chance of thunderstorms Saturday. Get weather alerts anytime with your Mix 103.9 app. I'm meteorologist Kara Foster. Right now, 67.
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0: What if your wife's ex offered to throw her baby shower and cover all the costs? It's exactly what's going on with Wanda and Tony. I can't even believe. It's an interesting situation.
1: Yeah.
0: So Wanda and Tony have been married and they have a baby on the way. They've been together for a long time. Wanda's ex from years and years ago has always remained friendly, and he owns a local restaurant that she goes to. Her husband, Tony, he's never been. He
1: never
0: thinks it's weird, never went. But Wanda still go with her mom and her girlfriends, no big deal.
1: Yeah.
0: So when you find out he's looking for somewhere to have a baby shower, he offered to host it there for free. It's like 25 people. And Tony's got a problem with that.
1: Yeah, I mean, it's a little bit weird. And here's a couple things that I hadn't really even thought about before when we were in the conversation is that they were together, her and the ex were together nearly 6 years as well. Long-term, serious relationship. Now, even if you own the place in town, you're going there all the time with your mother, your sister, your friends, but never has your husband ever stepped in or met this person. Is it possible that the mother in law also still loves the ex and is like, you know, like, it's just a little bit of a weird situation. You know, Tony is like, this is a favor I don't need. I'm happy to pay for this thing, all right? And I would rather not do this way. It's just a little bit weird. I'm not angry.
0: What do you
1: think?
0: But
1: it's weird.
0: 1-800-330-9999. Craig, whose side do you on?
2: Tony. Going with Tony. That's weird, man. It's first off, he's never met this guy. Second off, she dated him for 6 years. Like, that's insanity to me. I wouldn't even give that idea any attention. This guy comes out of nowhere and just says, oh, yeah, we're going to host a baby shower. Hasn't met the husband, yet still has her coming to the restaurant. I don't know. It's too weird.
1: If this was a soap opera, right, or a nighttime drama, Anna, you'd see a little bit of a version of eyes when their gaze would meet, that type of stuff, and you'd be like, oh, no, this would be an issue. So maybe
2: exactly.
1: You're right.
0: I'm waiting for the caller that says, his baby. I'm waiting for it. Right. Whose side are you on? 1-800-330-9999. It's a couple's court.
1: It's Anna and Raven, Mix 103.9.

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1: If your ex offered to pay for your baby shower and host it at his restaurant for free, would you take him up on that offer? That's the conversation between Wanda and Tony. So Wanda's ex, she was with her ex for 6 years. She's still very friendly with him. He owns a local restaurant. Her husband, Tony, has never been to that restaurant, but she still goes with her mom and her friends. Like, they have a decent relationship. So he offered to host her baby shower for about 25 women at the restaurant. He said, no big deal. I'm happy to do it. But Tony's got a problem with that.
0: Yeah, Tony's just uncomfortable with any part of this situation. It sounds like he doesn't necessarily mind that she goes to the restaurant, but I mean, he's never stepped foot in there. He's never met the guy. He's like, it's just weird that somebody wants to do something that large from you, that far removed from a situation. So, I mean, I get it. It can be a little bit uncomfortable for him. He says, this is our family. This is my first son. Why would I want that? Why would I want that attached?
1: She says it'll make it free for us. We don't have to pay for it. And then we have extra money for the baby. But what do you think? 1-800-330-9999. Susie, whose side are you on?
2: I'm the husband's side, 100%. Come on. If he was the husband of an ex-girlfriend, is he going to allow her to buy clothes for the first time? No way. If he was so good, why didn't he get married? Get you married or get you pregnant?
1: Okay.
2: No, this is respect. This is respect for the husband. It's his first child. It's a baby shower. You have to spend money. You're not going to save money for the rest of the life. If you buy the baby shower, if you do the baby shower, I'm the husband's side.
0: All right.
1: Thanks, Susie.
0: Now. Thanks for the call. Ramona, what do you think? Whose side are you on today?
3: I'm on the husband's side. I think that she should stop dealing with this guy. It's causing rift between their relationship. Her relationship with this other guy that owns the restaurant was too long. There's still some feelings there. I don't agree with her. I don't agree with the mother.
0: I think it's weird, the mom. You're right.
1: John, whose side are you on?
4: I'm on the gentleman's side. However, just because it should be his decision. However, life's expensive, and if you trust your wife, to take the free savings.
0: I mean, if you feel good about it, if you're comfortable with the situation, take the money. Clearly, Tony isn't, though.
1: Thanks, John.
5: The verdict is in. Jury foreman, what are the results?
1: Tony, our audience agreed with you. Wanda, it's just too weird. It's uncomfortable. And even though it's a really nice gesture, you have to say thank you, but no thank you, and find a different place to host the baby shower.
6: Wow. Okay. Wow. I'm really surprised that so many people agreed with my husband. Wow. Okay. I thought he was overreacting. But, okay, I guess everyone said that they thought.
1: Not everyone, but a lot of people. A lot
0: the majority. That's how it works. You lost. It's over. Yeah, I mean, surprising as that may be, Wanda, they just don't feel like it's worth taking favors from somebody that they feel like something may be attached. Tony, congratulations. The voters agree with you.
7: Yes. Thank you, man. It's good to see people still got morals out there.
0: No. Go get some overtime in. And then try and fight for which hors d'oeuvres they're going to book and not book, because you're paying for it now, my friend.
7: Yeah, I don't mind, man. I don't mind.
0: Well, congratulations, guys, on the baby. The best is ahead, obviously. Good luck.
6: Thank you. Thank you so much. Appreciate it.
7: Thank you.
1: All right. If you have a problem, too, send an email. couplescore@annaandraven.com.
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2: From the CNYNews.com news desk, I'm Jared Cirillo. The Otsego County Sheriff's Office now ending its agreement with ICE, U.S. Immigration and Customs Enforcement. This comes after a New York law banning formal 287G partnerships. Sheriff Richard Devlin Jr. says the change will not affect the department's mission to protect residents and enforce the law. The agreement, which allowed some correctional officers to assist ICE, had sparked protests and debate nationwide. Delaware County public health officials are warning residents after a bat tested positive for rabies in the town of Delhi. It is the county's third confirmed rabid animal case this year. One person was exposed and is receiving preventative treatment. Officials are reminding pet owners to keep animals vaccinated, and they're offering free rabies clinics throughout the county. You're up to date. I'm Jared Cirillo reporting.
3: Here's the Mix 103.9 weatherology forecast for Oneonta. Storms likely today, otherwise sunshine mixed with clouds at times. High temperatures reach up to 88. Chance of thunderstorms with fog and spots tonight, 69. Chance of thunderstorms and foggy early tomorrow. High temperatures reach up to 86. Cloudy skies with a few peaks of sun. Temperatures a bit above average Saturday and Sunday with highs from the low 80s to the mid 80s. Chance of thunderstorms Saturday. Get weather alerts anytime with your Mix 103.9 app. I'm meteorologist Kara Foster. 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
4: 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I love it.

0: it's something that we all had as kids, and now the generation growing up, I don't think they have these anymore.
1: They're extinct.
0: Are they? So my mom called and she was so excited because she had bought something special that she saw at the store for my teenage daughter. And when she told me what it was, she's like, you got to come pick it up. She's going to be so excited. I was like, Ma, I don't think kids do that anymore.
1: Nah.
0: It's coming up next. 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
1: Think about your childhood bedroom. What posters were hanging on your wall? 1-800-330-9999. My mom called Raven, and she was so excited. She, Anna! Yeah, Ma. You got to come over, Anna.
0: Yeah.
1: I got something today. I was at the store, and I saw, and I got it. She's going to love it.
0: Okay.
1: She got something special for my teenage daughter, Hayden.
0: Yeah.
1: So I'm like, what is it? And she goes, The People Magazine. Everything is The People Magazine.
0: It's not just people.
1: No.
0: Right.
1: The People Magazine yeah. has a special edition Taylor Swift. 200 pictures in there. She can hang it on their wall. I said, Ma, like the kids, like they don't hang posters on their wall anymore like we did when we were kids. And then I started thinking about it. I go, right? Like, no, they don't hang
0: I don't
1: posters.
0: Think so.
1: So my daughter has like those little lights, and then she's got like the little tiny LED lights, and then she yeah. hangs pictures with look like little clips, like
0: little
1: laundry.
0: Hooks in, hooks, yeah,
1: yes.
0: yeah, almost like a laundry line. Right.
1: Yes, exactly. Yeah. But it's not like how when we were growing up where we would have these big giant posters of all this. I remember Harry Styles; people were getting the life size cutouts of him.
0: Yeah.
1: But that's not the same like hanging a poster on your wall.
0: Yeah, across the street, my neighbor's daughter, she has Morgan Wallen. She has a full size of that.
1: Cutout, right?
0: Yeah.
1: Yeah, it's different.
0: Yeah.
1: So I started looking into it. I'm like, wait a minute. Do they even sell posters anymore? Because we used to buy them at like the store. And
0: I feel like all the ones that were printed are still in the store right now.
1: Yeah, that's
0: right?
1: true.
0: Like, I mean, those have got to be available because they must have been printing a ton. We're like, yeah. This is our year. And then that was like 20 years ago.
1: What do you think was the best-selling poster of all time? It's the one you think it is.
0: Is it Michael Jackson?
1: No.
0: It's not Michael Jackson.
1: No, it's Farrah Fawcett.
0: Oh. But that's not what I would have thought it was.
1: Yeah.
0: When I was at the age of hanging posters, I was not looking for the Farrah Fawcett poster. You said it like it should be so obvious to me.
1: Well, I would think so. Like I feel like everybody has that vision. Or, I mean, I guess if you're over the age of 30, you have that vision of Farrah Fawcett with the feathered hair in the red bathing suit. What was hanging on your wall when you were a kid?
0: Well, I mean, I said it already, but I had Michael Jackson up there.
1: It's really shocking to me.
0: I mean, why? I mean, I was in 1986. I was 8, 9 years old. I mean, he was the biggest artist on the planet by far.
1: Mm.
0: And then, of course, Madonna came out. So I had some Madonna. That was probably my first exposure to like a hot lady on my wall. And I didn't know what it was about. And I think I had a Back to the Future poster too.
1: Yeah, Back to the Future was rated up there in the movie yeah. posters of all time. I had one poster on my wall for many, many years. And that was of Jordan Knight of New Kids on the Block.
0: Nice.
1: Yeah. And I used to kiss that poster every night.
0: Did you really kiss
1: yes.
0: it?
1: Yes. It's so cliche, but I would kiss Jordan Knight poster. Like how?
0: Like an 80s movie.
1: Nobody does that anymore.
0: I don't think anybody, I never thought anybody really did it except for like, you know, John Hughes films,
1: no.
0: I guess. But okay.
1: No, if you were like a teenager in the 90s, like you did that,
0: yeah.
1: you know, or tween. How about you? What was the poster that was hanging on your wall when you were a kid? 1-800-330-9999. It's Ann Ann Raven on Mix 103.9.
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14: Here is the Mix 103.9 weatherology forecast for Oneonta. Thunderstorms likely today, otherwise a mix of clouds and sun. High temperatures reach up to 88. Mainly cloudy skies expected, with fog and spots tonight. Chance of thunderstorms, lows level off around 69. Chance for storms, with fog early tomorrow. Highs level off around 86, mainly cloudy. Temperatures above average, Saturday and Sunday, with highs from the low 80s to the mid 80s. Chance of thunderstorms, Saturday. Get weather alerts anytime with your Mix 103.9 app. I'm meteorologist Kara Foster. 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

If you had one shot, one opportunity to seize everything you ever wanted in one moment, would you capture it?

0: Oh, I love this. My mom bought a People magazine because they were having a special about Taylor Swift. So they had over 200 photos. And like in my mom's mind, she still thought that teenagers hung posters up on their wall.
1: Right.
0: And I was like, no, like she doesn't do that. She puts like regular pictures of her and her friends. And I was wondering, do kids still do that? Do they put posters up on their wall like we used to when we were a kid? I used to kiss that Jordan Knight picture every single day.

0: Taylor Swift edition out right now. It's got like 200 glossy photos of her.
1: Fantastic.
0: She thought she was going to hang them all over her walls. And I was like, it's not like the 80s and 90s anymore in the early 2000s.
1: Crusher of dreams. You just wanted to destroy your mom's heart. I do remember I had an Indiana Jones poster at one point. Mm-hmm. That was awesome.
0: Yes. All right. Your turn. 1-800-330-9999. Who was hanging on your wall when you were a kid? Sandra.
2: I had a huge tapestry of Bon Jovi, John Bon Jovi, just his head.
1: Yeah.
2: And it said, John Bon Jovi.
0: Nice. Did you kiss him?
2: Craziest thing. Oh, yeah.
0: Yeah.
1: Yeah.
0: Yeah. I told you.
1: I mean, I'm thinking it was probably the bad medicine years where the hair was really, really teased up.
2: It was up high. The tapestry was so big, it took up almost the whole size of the wall.
1: Right. The hair was like the size of a queen size bed.
0: Carol, what was hanging on your wall?
3: It was the Bee Gees. Lee Majors was a big one, and Sean Cassidy and Andy Gibb.
1: Lee Majors, wow.
0: See, that I don't know who that is.
3: I know.
1: He's an actor. That's great.
0: Oh.
1: Oh, my gosh. And the Bee Gees, speaking of feathered hair, that's fantastic. Yeah, thanks absolutely. For sharing. Hey, Veronica, who was hanging on your wall?
4: Oh, totally like Justin Bieber and Taylor Swift, the Jonas Brothers.
1: So, I mean, that's not forever ago. So you were still hanging posters, actually.
4: Yeah, I'm only 26. So we used to get these teen magazines from the grocery store. And
1: oh, yeah.
4: It always had a big poster in the middle.
0: Oh, yeah. Yes.
1: A fold
0: absolutely.
1: Out, centerfold.
0: Yeah. Tiger Beat. Remember Tiger Beat?
1: Yep. Oh, yeah.
0: Yeah.
1: Tiger Beat was the jam. Thanks for the call.
0: Is Tiger Beat still in print?
1: All right. Come on. Hey, Danielle, what poster was hanging on your wall?
5: I'm kind of like Anna. I had Jordan Knight as well, and I did kiss him every night.
0: See, I told you I wasn't alone.
1: I can't believe it. I can't believe it. Do you feel now that you're older that you chose the right New Kids on the Block member to have your crush on?
5: Oh, 100%. Whenever I go to their concerts, yeah, he's still the one.
1: Okay.
0: All right, Danielle, I actually disagree. I got the opportunity to meet them, and Jordan, his handshake was so weak.
1: It was a wet noodle.
0: Right. Meanwhile, Donnie spinned me around, and I was in love. And I was like, all these years, I was pining for the wrong New Kid. I should have went with Donnie.
1: Yeah.
0: Jenny McCarthy got it right.
1: Hey, Ann, who was hanging on your wall?
6: I would have to say I'm a little bit older than you guys, a few years or so. Anything from Tiger Beat. So we're going back to, like, Sean Cassidy and, you know, Scott Baio, that whole genre of the 70s.
0: Speaking of Tiger Beat, I'm on their website right now. They still exist.
6: Do they? Wow.
0: Robin, who was hanging on your wall?
7: It wasn't on my wall. It was on my ceiling over my bed. Elton John.
1: Nice. Wow.
0: Oh, I love it. I love it.
7: Today, I still love him today.
1: Yeah, but he's not like above your bed.
0: Not anymore. Well, we don't know.
6: Not anymore.
0: Diana, who was hanging on your wall when you were a kid?
8: Legolas from Lord of the Rings.
1: Nice.
0: Who is that? Orlando, I don't know who that
1: Orlando
0: is.
1: Bloom, right?
8: Orlando Bloom from Lord of the Rings.
0: Oh, that makes sense now. Okay.
1: Yeah. Very handsome for an elf, I guess. Right?
0: You know, did he look like an elf in the movies? I'm sorry. I never saw Lord of the Rings.
1: I mean, yeah, he looked like a sexy elf.
8: Yeah, but the elves in Lord of the Rings are like, they're taller than humans. They're elegant. It's like, it's a whole other thing. These aren't like Santa's elves
1: or something like that. Sexy elves.
8: Gorgeous
1: elves.
0: So. Funny how when you put in Orlando Bloom as an elf, it comes right up immediately.
1: Oh, of course.
0: Oh, I see here. Yeah. All right. Yeah.
1: I mean, if it does it for you.
0: I guess. Yeah. If you're into hobbits.
1: Awfully pale.
0: Right.
1: Super, super pale.
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2: Who chooses to pull your plug if you have to, like, if you're in a situation where, like, somebody has to decide whether you live or die?
1: Is my wife already gone?
2: Yeah, besides your wife. Your wife doesn't get to make that decision.
1: I've told everybody that, you know, you got to pull it.
2: No, but who? Like, who makes that decision?
1: Whoever's closest.
2: Like, just in the room?
1: Yeah, the janitor.
2: Is it me? I mean, do I get to choose?
1: Somebody trips over it.
2: Yeah.
1: Everybody's crying over my bed. You walk in and go, this is sad, and immediately pull the plug. You don't say anything else. You just immediately walk in and you're like, hey,
2: oh,
1: Mrs.
2: My gosh,
1: Raven.
2: I'm so sorry.
1: Hey, it's good to see you guys. Well, you had fun. Boom, pull the plug.
2: That's
1: immediately.
2: That's it. Right. There's this TikToker. Her name is Grandma Droniak, and she's gone viral with the video explaining the three rules of her funeral.
3: These are my rules at my funeral. Listen up. You could cry, but don't cry too much. Don't make a fool of yourself.
1: The overcrier.
2: Overcrier. Like, you didn't even know him. What are you crying about? Like, relax, lady.
1: Oh, my gosh. Okay, what else?
3: Bertha is not invited. Don't let her in.
2: She does not like Bertha. Yeah. She's not invited to the funeral.
1: You know, all these people that you had a problem with before, they tend to show up when the funeral happens, right?
2: Yeah, no.
1: You know, they weren't my favorite person, but I'm so sorry for your loss.
2: I hear her for that.
3: And you better get drunk afterward. Take a shot for me.
2: All right, Grandma. You got it.
1: God bless grandkids, right? Putting Grandma on TikTok.
2: I was thinking about it because my dad always brings this up. When I die, Anna.
1: What are his rules?
2: Oh, my gosh. Everything that I'm not going to do. Everything. Me and my mom have discussed this.
1: Yeah.
2: We nod and we say okay, but we're not doing any of the things that he wants at his funeral. He doesn't want a funeral. He doesn't want it.
1: No.
2: Just everybody go out and have a nice dinner. Nope, Dad. Like, no, we're definitely going to have a funeral when you eventually die.
1: A big one, right.
2: And then our boss, Keith, he brought this up the other day. He was like, I don't want people to come to my wake and feel like they have to stay. Like, walk up to the casket.
1: Sit 7 minutes in and out.
2: Yeah, he's like, I want you to be there for 7 minutes. I don't want you to have to stay longer than that.
1: You know, he knows a lot of people, a lot of radio people. They'll all be in there trying to fight for mic time. You know what? I'll walk in and out. You got it, Keith.
2: All right, so what are the three rules of your funeral?
1: First off, keep it up and keep it positive. All right. So I want people to regale in stories of my heroics. If you've ever been in like an Irish or an English pub, people go in there, they sing, they tell stories and stuff like that. So I want you to discuss the times that I did, you know, awesome things, like that time I saved a school bus full of children off the cliffside, you know, the road they were hanging off there that time.
2: I better start making some notes because I don't have anything to share at this party.
1: The time that I plugged the hole in the Titanic.
2: Oh, right.
1: And then also the time that I plugged that pesky hole in the Hoover Dam too. Mm-hmm. That was good.
2: You didn't do any of those things.
1: No. Food is key. You know, I want finger sandwiches, Coca-Cola, because I'm not allowed to drink it right now while I'm alive, and then my wife's sauce and rigatoni. And music and dancing. Like, I need it to be up at the party after. So I don't know if, like, you know, Calvin Harris or Tiesto is available and donating their time, but these are the things that I want, my wishes.
2: All right. For me, you know
1: how about you?
2: You know how they always say in lieu of flowers, like, you know, make a donation?
1: Yes.
2: No, I want all the flowers. I like, give me the flowers. Why can't I have flowers?
1: It's your last day. Give me the flowers.
2: Why do I have to be a hero? Like, give me, I like flowers. Don't show up in costumes. Like, I first of all, I always think it's weird when there's like a regular thing going on and somebody shows up in a costume.

0: Costume, like, you're a weirdo. Like, don't show up in a costume to my funeral.
1: Have you ever seen somebody at a funeral in a costume?
0: Well, I don't want it to be mine to start. And most importantly, I get creeped out when I go to wakes and I look at their hands. I always stare at their hands. Put some gloves on my hands. I don't care if they're like winter snow gloves or what kind of gloves there are. Just put some gloves on so nobody has to see my hands.
1: Well, the record has been kept there. These are your funeral wishes.
0: Right, but give me the flowers, definitely.
1: In lieu of flowers.
0: Get out of here with that.
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13: Here is the Mix 103.9 weatherology forecast for Oneonta. Thunderstorms likely today, otherwise a mix of clouds and sun. High temperatures reach up to 88. Mainly cloudy skies expected, with fog and spots tonight. Chance of thunderstorms, lows level off around 69. Chance for storms, with fog early tomorrow. Highs level off around 86, mainly cloudy. Temperatures above average, Saturday and Sunday, with highs from the low 80s to the mid 80s. Chance of thunderstorms, Saturday. Get weather alerts anytime with your Mix 103.9 app. I'm meteorologist Kara Foster. Right now, 68.
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14% of people say that they do this every time they play a card game. In all honesty, even though it sounds awful, reminds me of my grandfather and brings a smile to my face. Do you do it too? Do you at least admit that you do it? It's coming up next. Good morning. 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

0: When was the last time you cheated at something? 14% of people will cheat while playing card games or board games. And something about that made me smile because my grandfather, he was a cheater. He was a card cheater. He would have cards in his pocket. He would have cards behind his back. He would be sitting on a card. And it's, you know, looking back, growing up, and he didn't care that we were his grandchildren in six. He was to cheat with us all the time. He always had a win.
1: You know what? Listen, though. So was it a thing that he would cheat with the kids all the time because he thought it was funny?
0: Oh,
1: or would
0: cheat
1: he cheat in like an adult game?
0: Oh,
1: too?
0: No.
1: Oh, I can't stand that
0: person.
1: Oh,
0: yeah. No, my grandfather, if he could have figured out a way to count cards at the casino, would have. But yeah. Unfortunately, he wasn't quite there.
1: Yeah, it's quite a racket when you're doing something like that. You know, the way I always looked at it like is cheating, it's got to be worth it to win, mm-hmm. right? So, you know, when you get into talking about cheating at things that you think that the risk is worth the reward, you're probably talking about incarceration. So I've always been like, no, I play it straight.
0: The only thing I ever cheated at, I was really thinking about this because I look back on that fondly. But if there was a track and I had to run it for school, or if as a grown adult, if I go to a track, I will cut the corners as hard as I can.
1: You're not sticking to those lanes.
0: I don't. When I used to work out with a trainer, she would be like, do 20 push-ups. The minute she would turn her head, I'm paying this woman. I would do six and be like, done. I did it. Like, why? I have no idea why I'm so lazy when it comes to my self-help.
1: Oh, wow. We need a break, I guess.
0: I guess.
1: Wow.
0: What's the last thing you cheated at? 1-800-330-9999. It doesn't have to just be board games or card games. But if it is, what's the game of your choice to cheat at? Lydia.
2: So the last time I cheated was when I was playing Candyland with my daughter. When her head was turned to the TV we had on in the background, I moved up several spaces and thankfully she didn't notice. So the game ended shortly after that and I put her to bed.
0: The cheating with your kids is fascinating to me. Because I never let my kids win,
1: right?
0: But I would never cheat either. Why did you feel the need for that? Just because you wanted it to hurry up and be over?
1: Yeah, you got to move up to bedtime.
0: Yeah.
2: Precisely.
0: Oh. Yeah.
1: Some of those games can take forever. Shoots and Ladder, I don't think, is one of them.
0: No.
1: But listen, when they're doing that thing where they're like, oh, I need to do my homework now, or oh, can we just play one more? Oh, read me another one. You know when they're dragging it out. I'm with you. Like, sometimes you got to do what you got to do.
2: Mm. Thank you for understanding.
0: Bob, how about you? Last time you cheated.
3: So I'm kind of a big Pokemon fan, and I was replaying the original blue version, and there's a cheat you can do to get Mew that isn't the fake. This is probably doesn't matter, but there's the whole thing where there's a truck in the Cerulean. There's the third city. That's not how you do it. It's you go to the second badge above, and you like teleport in the middle of a fight and you can get Mew and it's really cool. And that was the last time I cheated.
0: Bobby, no one knows what you're talking about, but here's what I do know.
1: Thank you.
0: Yeah. Remember when there was Super Mario Brothers?
1: Oh no, here we go. Give it to me. Do you remember it?
0: Left, right, up, down. Was that it?
1: Yes. And then it was like select start or something.
0: Yeah.
1: Like, yes. Yes. A, B, yeah. Select start. Something like that. Give me a couple of minutes. I'm confident we can figure it out.
0: Those cheat codes, though, are meant for people to know and to use.
1: Well, if I go to the second level, I can find Mew, and you know what? Don't listen to us.
0: There's plenty of people out there that know exactly what you're talking about.
1: Far more, actually.
0: Right. True.
1: They're like, okay, boomer.
0: When was the last time that you actually cheated at something? 1-800-330-9999.
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7: From the CNYNews.com news desk, I'm Jared Cirillo. The Otsego County Sheriff's Office now ending its agreement with ICE, U.S. Immigration and Customs Enforcement. This comes after a New York law banning formal 287G partnerships. Sheriff Richard Devlin Jr. says the change will not affect the department's mission to protect residents and enforce the law. The agreement, which allowed some correctional officers to assist ICE, had sparked protests and debate nationwide. Delaware County public health officials are warning residents after a bat tested positive for rabies in the town of Delhi. It is the county's third confirmed rabid animal case this year. One person was exposed and is receiving preventative treatment. Officials are reminding pet owners to keep animals vaccinated, and they're offering free rabies clinics throughout the county. You're up to date. I'm Jared Cirillo reporting.
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5: Thunderstorms likely today. Otherwise, a mix of clouds and sun. High temperatures reach up to 88. Mainly cloudy skies expected, with fog and spots tonight. Chance of thunderstorms. Lows level off around 69. Chance for storms, with fog early tomorrow. Highs level off around 86. Mainly cloudy. Temperatures above average Saturday and Sunday, with highs from the low 80s to the mid 80s. Chance of thunderstorms Saturday. Get weather alerts anytime with your Mix 103.9 app. I'm meteorologist Kara Foster. Right now, 68.
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0: Are you a cheater? 14% of Americans openly admit that whenever they play board games or card games, that they cheat, even with their kids. Is it ever all right to admit that you're a cheater? Be honest. What was the last thing you cheated at and why? 1-800-330-9999. Some of you are shameless. Wait till you hear this caller. No mercy for the kids. It's coming up next. 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
1: It's Anna and Raven.
2: 14% of people say that they cheat when they're playing card games or board games.
1: That's like one in like what, five? One? No, it's like one in six people.
2: I don't believe it. I think more people cheat and they just don't want to admit it.
1: Do you think more people would cheat if they felt like they could actually get away with it?
2: I don't know.
1: I don't have the confidence to do it.
2: Right. I think cheating in general is a strange thing because there's some people that it's their personality that they're always looking for that shortcut.
1: I guess so.
2: What was the last thing you cheated at? Be honest. 1-800-330-9999. Rebecca, you ever cheat? What did you do?
3: Yeah. In Uno. Everybody knows you can cheat in Uno. It's easy. Just keep acting like somebody over their left shoulder and slide the cards under your right thigh when they look away. And then deal the cards when the game is over.
1: I mean, with Uno, I'm typically playing like my niece or nephew, so I never really thought that much about it. But you're right. I mean, I guess I could. And of course, if they're six, that would also make it easier to cheat.
2: I know, but still. All right.
1: I applaud your candor.
2: All right. Gary, how about you? Last time you cheated.
4: Well, I wanted to do this online dating stuff, and this woman said that she wouldn't date a person unless they were 6 foot tall. So I had to get those shoe insert thingies. I mean, I'm close to it, but I'm not there. And I just need a little bit of that height. She thought I was 6 foot tall.
2: I never understood when people lie on social media about the way they look, how much money they make, the job they have. If you're going to fall in love and find this person, at some point, aren't they going to know the truth about you?
4: But you're going to lie because once you have them in and once they love you, they're hooked. That's it.
1: That's
4: right. Addiction. You got them forever.
1: Shoot your shot.
2: Is
1: just
2: that
1: don't
2: true?
1: Get up from the table. Right? You know, until they're in love with you, until they agree to marry you, do not get up from that dinner
2: do
1: table.
2: Do not stand.
1: That's
2: do
1: right.
2: Do not stand up under any circumstances.
1: Right.
2: Yep.
1: Jake, the last time you cheated, what were you doing?
5: Yeah. Okay. So I was shopping at a Walmart. I don't want to say exactly which one, but I needed to buy a cooler for a beach day. And they had the really tiny coolers on sale for $14. And there's a sign that said Igloo coolers, $14. But I needed a big one, but it was like $85. So I took the big one up to the counter. They rang it up and I said, oh, I thought it was $14. And they said, I don't know. And I said, well, there's a sign that says it's $14. And they said, go take a picture of the sign and show me and maybe. And so I went back and I took a picture of the sign that just said $14 Igloo coolers. And I kind of cropped out the part where it said what size it was. Huh. And they gave it to me for $14.
2: I don't know if that's cheating or theft.
1: Oh, well, it's both. Okay. I mean, technically, we're going to the letter of the law. On the other hand, you know, as they say in cards, it's a crime to let a sucker keep their money, right? Well, so if they're not going to read it, mm-hmm. if they're not going to do it, I got to tell you, the whole go take a picture of it yourself thing too, I don't love that. But it's so much better than having to wait for somebody to go get it.
2: Mm-hmm.
1: This happens to me at the grocery store all the time with ice cream.
2: Why?
1: I swear to you, when Haagen-Dazs or Ben & Jerry's is on sale, they never believe the sale and it never rings up right.
2: How is that possible?
1: Oh, or it's some digital coupon nonsense.
2: Yeah.
1: I'm just a man out here trying to survive. And I'm like, I can't be expected to do all that.
2: Okay.
1: So I take a photo every time now before I get up there.
2: I have to tell you, I don't like the digital coupon thing where you have to do it on the app.
1: Yes.
2: It's like you just added set. Why can't I just have the sale? Why do I have to download the app? Why
1: right.
2: do I have to create an account? Why don't you just give me the price of the sale item? That's it.
1: Thank you very much.
2: Okay.
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8: Here is the Mix 103.9 weatherology forecast for Oneonta. Thunderstorms likely today, otherwise a mix of clouds and sun. High temperatures reach up to 88. Mainly cloudy skies expected, with fog and spots tonight. Chance of thunderstorms, lows level off around 69. Chance for storms, with fog early tomorrow. Highs level off around 86, mainly cloudy. Temperatures above average, Saturday and Sunday, with highs from the low 80s to the mid 80s. Chance of thunderstorms, Saturday. Get weather alerts anytime with your Mix 103.9 app. I'm meteorologist Kara Foster. Right now, 71.
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0: It's funny how sometimes the algorithm knows you better than you know yourself.
1: It's crazy. I'm trying, like, that's your algorithm, not mine.
0: Well, it's true, because your algorithm is, like, straight crazy. Raven will honestly, we'll be in meetings talking about what we're going to talk about during the show, and he'll be like, well, everybody saw this.

0: suggestion on social media, like an ad that was targeted towards you or says you should join this group, and immediately you were like, what? Why am I getting this? This doesn't make any sense.
1: I'm not one of those people. Right. I shouldn't be included in this group.
0: At first, I was offended that the algorithm directed me to join the dull women's group.
1: What?
0: But then I started looking at it, and I was like, oh, these robots know me better than I know myself.
1: Wait a minute. So a dull women's group is just something like, you know, Facebook didn't start this for itself, right? Mm-hmm. So somebody actually did, thought it was a good idea, and there's an administrator and all that. There must be.
0: Oh, yeah. Facebook has a lot of strange groups. Yeah. Maybe you're a part of some of them, but there's one with almost 900,000 followers that are part of it.
1: Wow.
0: And it's called the Dull Women's Group, and it's a public group, and it says that it will not approve all posts or people that want to join. They say they get up to 3,000 requests a day from women that want to be part of the Dull Women's Group.
1: I mean, it's exclusive, yet it's exclusive to nearly a million people.
0: Yep.
1: That's quite something.
0: So how do you get approved to be part of the group? You have to explain why you're dull, and then oddly, it wants you to include your shoe size and how many bananas you eat. So I started, I fell into the hole last night.
1: Yeah.
0: I came up and I'm like, oh, and I honestly don't spend a lot of time on Facebook. So this, I was captured by this. I started reading about all these dull women and I was like, these are my people.
1: Really?
0: Yes.
1: You found similarities.
0: Valerie writes, my slippers are about 10 years old and today I picked out a bunch of dog hair that accumulated in between the sides and the insole. Size 7 shoe.
1: Felt like it was a big deal. Felt like it was progress.
0: That was her big day.
1: Yeah.
0: Patricia says, I make videos on fiber arts for a living, and I love spinning, knitting, weaving, and dyeing. I wear a size 9.5 shoe.
1: I mean, dyeing your own things that you wove. That's crazy.
0: Emily says that she enjoys junk journaling and kimchi preparation. Okay. I don't know what either of those things are, but now I'm intrigued.
1: Eating the kimchi is, you know, it's the spicy food, right? And then your junk journaling, she's just writing nonsense in her book.
0: Tanya says she doesn't eat bananas and shoe size depends on how many Lay's salt and vinegar chips she's eaten that day. But she says she talks to people at the office every day because she has to. And then she gets her nails done once a month. That's her life.
1: Raven, I can play this game.
0: All right. If you were going to if you were gonna try to join the Dull Women's Group on Facebook, what would your thing say?
1: 1 to 2 bananas a day, but not more than 8 in a week. Because when it comes to Friday, like I don't typically go with the banana.
0: Okay.
1: Yeah, yeah. Size 11.5 or 12 shoe depends on the brand, right? What the fit is. As far as dull stuff goes, I've seen Jaws. Top Gun, what would be another? Die Hard, I've seen all three of those movies over 1,000 times. If one of them is on today, I'll watch it again.
0: It's weird.
1: I'll watch it every single time.
0: Yeah.
1: I've gotten the same sandwich every time I've ordered a sandwich for probably the last 30 years. It's ham and cheese with lettuce, tomato, and mayonnaise. That's all that is in my
0: pretty
1: sandwich.
0: Dull.
1: Yeah. I have sat in the same 100 square foot area of a public beach every time I have gone there, at least the last decade.
0: Oh.
1: I sit right there. And if that area is not available, I get super close to whoever's in that area so that they move because they're uncomfortable.
0: I did mine too, Raven. Do you want to know what makes me part of the Dull Women's
1: Club? I would love to.
0: Sometimes I just sit in my closet on the floor and hide from my family and sit in silence. I can't stay awake to watch any of the shows or movies that everyone is watching or talking about.
1: That closet one, is that dull or sad? Okay.
0: I go to bed at 8 o'clock every night.
1: Oh, I wish I could.
0: I have a black pair of Gap sweatpants that I call my spirit animal. And my shoe pre-pregnancy was size 7. Post-pregnancy, size 7.5. I'm lying. It's actually 8 now.
1: Oh.
0: I know. It's Anna and Raven.
1: Anytime, anywhere, any device. 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

0: So this is awkward. Have you ever been at work or maybe at school and you walk by somebody and they're looking at something really strange on their laptop?
1: Oh, yeah, of course.
0: Raven, so every day I have to walk past where Raven sits to get to his microphone to record something. Mm-hmm. And I have noticed, I'm not looking at your computer.
1: Oh, no, you're not.
0: But the editing is right next to where your laptop is set up. And the fact that you have this many emails for this one place is somewhat alarming.
1: They think of me a lot. That's all I will say.
0: Okay, it's coming up next.
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2: It's always so weird when you walk by somebody's computer at work, or maybe if you're in school, college, and you walk by somebody's laptop and they've got something up on their screen that's questionable at best, and you're like, whoa, what's this person looking at?
0: I mean, I thought people would have gone wise to that at this point, right? Like, you get in trouble a couple times at work, and you're like, I should probably stop that habit.
2: Well, it's so weird, because I don't think people are aware of it. So Raven, every day I have to walk past Raven's laptop to record something on his microphone, and he leaves the editing, his computer, right next to where I have to edit. So it's right in my face. And I've noticed lately, and I'm not looking at your stuff, Raven, I promise.
0: Yeah, okay.
2: But it's always there. You get a million emails from McDonald's every day. How many times a day does McDonald's email you?
0: Probably 3 to 4 times a day.
2: I mean, what?
0: Every day.
2: And you check them? You read the emails from McDonald's single day?
0: No, I don't read them every day, but they keep on sending them. But at the same time, it's like one of those things, like, you know, like when somebody keeps sending you emails and you're like, well, not today. But you're like, maybe tomorrow.
2: You're probably like wondering, like, wait a minute, what do you mean McDonald's? I mean the fast food chain McDonald's.
0: Yeah.
2: I mean Grimace. I mean the Hamburglar. That's who I mean. Ronald McDonald.
0: I've told you that I am a big fan of their app, all right? It's got a lot of fantastic specials on there. And when you interact with the app, oh my gosh, like, it sends you so much stuff. It's like one of my good friends. Yeah, like McDonald's sends me some. It sent me, while you were pointing it out yesterday to somebody, I thought I heard you say it. I looked at my phone and they had just sent me one.
2: It's unbelievable.
0: So I don't know if they were listening and then they heard their name mentioned or whatever, but there it was.
2: They're like, let me send Raven an email real quick.
0: They're like, oh, he's a friend. He needs us.
2: But my husband, you know, my husband works in a very traditional corporate environment.
0: Mm-hmm.
2: So he always tells me, like, when he walks by people's cubicles or offices, when he sees weird things.
0: Yeah.
2: Yeah. Listen to this.
3: Remember that guy you used to tell me about at work?
4: Which guy?
3: The guy with the Bollywood movies.
4: There used to be this guy that would sit at his desk. He had like 2 or 3 screens up. But on one of them, he always had a Bollywood movie going.
3: Could you hear it?
4: Well, no, because he had on these giant, like, noise-canceling headphones. So, but yeah, he watched movies at his desk during the day.
2: Can you imagine?
0: People love Bollywood.
2: But you're at work? And he's just got Bollywood movies constantly playing 24/7 on his computer screen.
0: The dance sets are incredible.
2: They are.
0: You know, I'd love to see, you know, going through the Spice Market and whatnot. Like, I mean, hey, they're very big affairs. Okay. All right. I mean, I can see right now here from the studio, and this is a thing, like, the guy that's in the studio next to us watches fake news reports all day long.
2: The funny part is that he reports news. So it makes you wonder, like, does he decide what's real?
0: Like, he believes this is the news below the news. He's got some guy, Steve, who just sits in his basement and then, like, covers news reports, live feeds of other things going on and talks over him. I'm like, who is this guy? He's like, oh, yeah, he was a guy.
2: Mm-hmm.
0: I'm like, but he's in his house now.
2: Eric, what did you see on someone else's laptop?
5: My main secretary had a dating app up, which was kind of interesting. She's married, and so I thought that was a little fishy.
2: Is she doing research, maybe for a friend?
0: Oh yeah,
5: yeah, that's probably it.
0: You've run out of other things to do, I guess, when you're doing research on somebody else's app for a friend.
5: And it was Tinder, by the way. So
0: yeah, so that's not research.
5: What you will.
0: Yeah. At least not for anybody else.
2: 1-800-330-9999. What did you see on somebody else's laptop while you were at work or school?
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4: Here is the Mix 103.9 weatherology forecast for Oneonta. Thunderstorms likely today, otherwise a mix of clouds and sun. High temperatures reach up to 88. Mainly cloudy skies expected, with fog and spots tonight. Chance of thunderstorms, lows level off around 69. Chance for storms, with fog early tomorrow. Highs level off around 86, mainly cloudy. Temperatures above average, Saturday and Sunday, with highs from the low 80s to the mid 80s. Chance of thunderstorms, Saturday. Get weather alerts anytime with your Mix 103.9 app. I'm meteorologist Kara Foster. Right now, 71.
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0: 14% of people say that they do this every time they play a card game. In all honesty, even though it sounds awful, reminds me of my grandfather and brings a smile to my face. Do you do it too? Do you at least admit that you do it? It's coming up next. Good morning.
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0: always awkward when you walk by somebody's laptop at work and they have something completely inappropriate or odd up on their screen. You're like, what are you looking at? We're at work, right?
1: Oh, for sure. And you think to yourself, like, somebody would have learned that lesson by now. Like, early on in the 90s, okay, you didn't know better. Nowadays, you gotta know better.
0: I'm paranoid because my back is to the door and the door has a window. So I'm always, so I never look at anything because I just think that somebody's gonna walk in and be like, hey, what are you looking at, Anna? Oh, you're shopping on Bloomingdale's again.
1: You know, based on where your seat is, you're probably right.
0: Yeah.
1: That's smart.
0: 1-800-330-9999. What did you see on somebody's laptop while you were at work or school? Kayla.
2: So at work, the cubicle next to me, the guy is so sweet. And one day I wanted to talk to him and I looked over. He wasn't there, but his desktop was up and it was pictures, not naked, but there were pictures of literally the boss's wife all over his desktop, different of her in different stages of her life. And I just thought, this is just bizarre. So I asked him, because me and him have a relationship like that, and he was like, no, he doesn't even know her really well, but he thinks that she's an amazing partner, and he's manifesting his own partner. So he literally has pictures of the boss's wife to manifest his own wife.
0: That's
2: because
0: weird,
2: he
0: though.
2: Just thinks that she's so amazing.
0: No.
1: No, you're fired.
0: Yeah.
1: No, you're fired. Get out of here.
0: I mean, imagine if I walked to somebody's cubicle and there was just pictures of my husband all over it, and she was like, I'm manifesting the man that you married.
1: I want a good man, like your man. Not your man, but I want a good man like your man.
0: I want like a guy
1: man.
0: Just like yours.
1: Right.
0: Like, it's one thing to say, like,
2: just
0: I hope
2: like
0: you
2: yours.
0: Find somebody like your husband. It's another thing to put pictures of him up.
1: Have him part of a vision board.
0: There was a guy, he's
2: a
0: not here
2: board.
0: Anymore, and he used to have pictures of my ex-co-host all over his
1: what?
0: Thing.
1: What? Are you serious?
0: Yeah. And, you know, he would say it's because he was selling the show, and I'd be like, well, there's no pictures of me.
1: Right.
0: It was a little bit weird.
1: Nah.
0: And again, you know, I guess, okay.
1: I'm selling the show.
0: Yeah.
1: Yep.
0: I'm selling your show, except
1: without
0: not
1: you.
0: A single picture of you.
1: That's great. You know, sometimes that's the best way to appeal to a certain demographic, I guess.
0: Radio's weird. All right.
1: Dave, what'd you see on somebody else's computer?
3: So back in college, my best friend growing up from elementary school was my best friend through middle school, high school, and then we even went to college together. And so we were inseparable. We were close. And I started dating this girl, and we've been dating for a while, and he just never really seemed to take to her. He seemed to be a little jealous in the very beginning, but I still dated her. He and I were still best friends, and we were working on something together, and this was at the time of not instant messages like now, but, you know, the little pings and chats that you would have up, and he started getting pings, and it was from my girlfriend.
1: Nice.
3: And I won't go into detail, but they actually were not enemies. They were very close. So that ended two relationships.
1: Well, there's easier ways to find that out.
3: Not fun.
1: Be worse to show up to your apartment and find them kissing, I guess.
0: I mean, learn how to control your delivery options on your laptop.
1: Right. I mean,
0: especially
1: be smart about it.
0: And the person is in your class and they're your partner.
1: Let's get serious here.
0: Mary, what did you see on somebody's laptop at work or school?
4: So I had a coworker who was like obsessed with sumo wrestling. Sometimes I will walk past his computer and he will be watching sumo wrestling fights. So, I mean, I've never come across anybody who was into that. So it was really interesting.
1: You got to be really into something to be seeking it out that way, right?
0: Were they a sumo wrestler themselves?
4: They were not.
0: Oh.
1: Of course not.
0: Oh.
1: You get a lot of sumo wrestlers in your office?
0: Why not?
1: I mean, because they're like 1,000-pound guys.
0: One of my friends does taekwondo.
1: No, that's way different. That is way different than being a sumo wrestler.
0: Well, I mean, I don't know. Maybe not. I mean, what's the difference? A few hundred pounds?
1: At least.
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0: 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We just had crappier phones. It's another 2K anthem
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0: Thanks for working with us. It's Deanna. So inflation, it's not just messing with our grocery bills, but our dating lives too. So there's a new dating trend. 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Or maybe you just walk through a farmer's market while having some ice cream. 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I think this is more casual. Plus, I don't want a long date. I want something quick and easy. That way, if there is no connection, I didn't waste my entire evening with you. I like dateflation.
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4: Here is the Mix 103.9 weatherology forecast for Oneonta. Thunderstorms likely today, otherwise a mix of clouds and sun. High temperatures reach up to 88. Mainly cloudy skies expected, with fog and spots tonight. Chance of thunderstorms, lows level off around 69. Chance for storms, with fog early tomorrow. Highs level off around 86, mainly cloudy. Temperatures above average, Saturday and Sunday, with highs from the low 80s to the mid 80s. Chance of thunderstorms, Saturday. Get weather alerts anytime with your Mix 103.9 app. I'm meteorologist Kara Foster. Currently, it's 76 degrees.
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The Anna and Raven show and listening to Mix 103.9. Because you know what? 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So turn it up. Yes.

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3: Here is the Mix 103.9 weatherology forecast for Oneonta. Thunderstorms likely today, otherwise a mix of clouds and sun. High temperatures reach up to 88. Mainly cloudy skies expected, with fog and spots tonight. Chance of thunderstorms, lows level off around 69. Chance for storms, with fog early tomorrow. Highs level off around 86, mainly cloudy. Temperatures above average, Saturday and Sunday, with highs from the low 80s to the mid 80s. Chance of thunderstorms, Saturday. Get weather alerts anytime with your Mix 103.9 app. I'm meteorologist Kara Foster. Currently, it's 76 degrees.
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1: The pumpkin spice latte coming out August 25th. 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

0: working with us. It's Deanna. I cannot believe we're already talking back to school, but we are. And parents, consider this your official permission slip to do less this school year. Experts say don't try and do it all. You're going to burn yourself and your kid out. So one thing you want to do is you want to stop asking your kid, how was school? Because you're going to get that one word answer. Fine. Instead, ask something like, who'd you sit with at lunch? Also, do not email your child's teacher on day one unless it's important. Instead, you're going to let your kid build that relationship first. And finally, skip the first day of school photo on the actual first day. Take it instead the night before when everyone is calm and no one is rushing to catch the bus. I do like that. You know what I would do though? I would probably take one the night before and then sneak one.
1: 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All in one place.

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3: Here is the Mix 103.9 weatherology forecast for Oneonta. Mainly cloudy skies expected today, with storms likely. High temperatures reach up to 88. Mainly cloudy skies expected, with fog and spots tonight. Chance for storms. Lows level off around 69. Mainly cloudy skies, with fog and spots early tomorrow. Chance for storms. High temperatures reach up to 86. Highs level off around 84 Saturday, with a chance of thunderstorms. 84 Sunday. Get weather alerts anytime with your Mix 103.9 app. I'm meteorologist Kara Foster. Right now, 80.
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25: Here is the Mix 103.9 weatherology forecast for Oneonta. Mainly cloudy skies expected today, with storms likely. High temperatures reach up to 88. Mainly cloudy skies expected, with fog and spots tonight. Chance for storms. Lows level off around 69. Mainly cloudy skies, with fog and spots early tomorrow. Chance for storms. High temperatures reach up to 86. Highs level off around 84 Saturday, with a chance of thunderstorms. 84 Sunday. Get weather alerts anytime with your Mix 103.9 app. I'm meteorologist Kara Foster. Right now, 80.
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Bruno Mars has one of the biggest tours of the year, the Romantic Tour. And what's more romantic than seeing him live in concert in the Bay Area? We want you to win this trip for two starting August 22nd. 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

0: everything is so expensive these days. It's Deanna. Inflation isn't just affecting our grocery bills. If you're single and dating, it's affecting how much we're spending on dating. So there is a new trend. It's called dateflation. Because let's be honest, going out to dinner for a date, that is too expensive. So more people are doing simple dates, like just grabbing a coffee, going through a walk to the park, or maybe checking out a farmer's market or a free festival, things like that. And then if there's no connection, you didn't spend money on a three-course meal. I actually really like this. Not only are you saving some money, but I like a quick date because if I am not feeling a connection, I don't want to sit through an entire meal with someone. So what do you think of this? Dateflation.
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9: Here's the Mix 103.9 weatherology forecast for Oneonta. Cloudy skies with a few peaks of sun this afternoon, with thunderstorms likely. High temperatures reach up to 88. Mainly cloudy skies expected, with fog and spots tonight. Chance for storms. Lows dip down to about 69. Chance for storms, with fog and spots early tomorrow. Daytime highs approaching 86. Cloudy skies with a few peaks of sun. Chance for storms Saturday, with highs in the mid-80s. Lots of sunshine Sunday. Get weather alerts anytime with your Mix 103.9 app. I'm meteorologist Kara Foster. Right now, it's 83 degrees.

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4: Here's the Mix 103.9 weatherology forecast for Oneonta. Cloudy skies with a few peaks of sun this afternoon, with thunderstorms likely. High temperatures reach up to 88. Mainly cloudy skies expected, with fog and spots tonight. Chance for storms. Lows dip down to about 69. Chance for storms, with fog and spots early tomorrow. Daytime highs approaching 86. Cloudy skies with a few peaks of sun. Chance for storms Saturday, with highs in the mid-80s. Lots of sunshine Sunday. Get weather alerts anytime with your Mix 103.9 app. I'm meteorologist Kara Foster. Right now, it's 83 degrees.
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0: of the kids are already heading back to school already. Hey, it's Deanna. Thanks for working with us. Well, parents, this is your official permission slip to do less this school year. Experts say don't try and do it all. Okay, so one thing you want to do less of is you don't want to ask your kid, how was school today? Because you're just going to get that one word, fine. Instead, ask them something more like, who'd you sit with at lunch today? Also, don't feel like you have to email the teacher right away. Unless there is an urgent issue, don't email them on the first day. Instead, you're going to let your child establish that relationship first. And finally, they say skip the first day of school photo on the actual first day of school because everyone's in a rush. Everyone's trying to get things out, ready to get out the door, catch the bus. So instead, take that first day of school photo the night before. So what do you think? Are you going to do less this year? I think you should.
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13: Here's the Mix 103.9 weatherology forecast for Oneonta. Cloudy skies with a few peaks of sun this afternoon, with thunderstorms likely. High temperatures reach up to 88. Mainly cloudy skies expected, with fog and spots tonight. Chance for storms. Lows dip down to about 69. Chance for storms, with fog and spots early tomorrow. Daytime highs approaching 86. Cloudy skies with a few peaks of sun. Chance for storms, Saturday, with highs in the mid-80s. Lots of sunshine, Sunday. Get weather alerts anytime with your Mix 103.9 app. I'm meteorologist Kara Foster. Right now, it's 85 degrees.
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Mars has one of the biggest tours of the year, the Romantic Tour. He puts on a performance. He is so good, and we don't want you to miss out. We've got your chance to win your trip to the Bay Area to see him in concert starting August 22nd.

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9: Here's the Mix 103.9 weatherology forecast for Oneonta. Cloudy skies with a few peaks of sun this afternoon, with thunderstorms likely. High temperatures reach up to 88. Mainly cloudy skies expected, with fog and spots tonight. Chance for storms. Lows dip down to about 69. Chance for storms, with fog and spots early tomorrow. Daytime highs approaching 86. Cloudy skies with a few peaks of sun. Chance for storms Saturday, with highs in the mid-80s. Lots of sunshine Sunday. Get weather alerts anytime with your Mix 103.9 app. I'm meteorologist Kara Foster. Right now, it's 85 degrees.
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Teddy Swims just recently went through a breakup, which is such a bummer, especially because him and his ex, they have a one-year-old child together. But you know, there is going to be some emotional songs coming from Teddy Swims pretty soon.

0: 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It was, well, it was the same as now. We just had crappier phones. It's another 2K anthem
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12: Here's the Mix 103.9 weatherology forecast for Oneonta. Daytime highs approaching 88 this afternoon under cloudy skies with thunderstorms likely. Mainly cloudy skies expected with fog. Tonight, storms likely. Lows dip down to about 67. Chance for storms with fog and spots early tomorrow. Daytime highs approaching 86. Mainly cloudy skies. Temperatures a bit above average Saturday and Sunday with highs in the low 80s. Chance of thunderstorms Saturday. Get weather alerts anytime with your Mix 103.9 app. I'm meteorologist Kara Foster. Currently, it's 87 degrees.
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0: even when you're sitting at your desk, when you hear Mr. 305 Pitbull himself, you feel like you are at the club. 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
12: Here's the Mix 103.9 weatherology forecast for Oneonta. Daytime highs approaching 88 this afternoon under cloudy skies with thunderstorms likely. Mainly cloudy skies expected with fog. Tonight, storms likely. Lows dip down to about 67. Chance for storms with fog and spots early tomorrow. Daytime highs approaching 86. Mainly cloudy skies. Temperatures a bit above average. Saturday and Sunday with highs in the low 80s. Chance of thunderstorms Saturday. Get weather alerts anytime with your Mix 103.9 app. I'm meteorologist Kara Foster. Currently, it's 87 degrees.
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0: It's Carly and Duncan. Happy Thursday. Don't forget, we've got a big trip that you can win coming up.
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0: announced it. Starbucks has announced when their PSL is going to come back. They announced it earlier this week. And it's way too early, man.
1: Okay, when are they coming back?
0: The pumpkin spice latte is making a comeback August 25th.
1: Oh, yeah, that is way too early.
0: No.
1: September 25th would be acceptable.
0: I feel like you could even do it like early September. I feel like once September hits, it's like, okay, all
1: right.
0: Fall
1: is here, yeah.
0: Fine. End of August, though? Mm-mm. No, way too early. Are you excited for the PSL, though? Chat with us and let us know.
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9: Here's the Mix 103.9 weatherology forecast for Oneonta. Daytime highs approaching 88 this afternoon under cloudy skies with thunderstorms likely.

0: cloudy skies. Temperatures a bit above average Saturday and Sunday with highs in the low 80s. Chance of thunderstorms Saturday. Get weather alerts anytime with your Mix 103.9 app. I'm meteorologist Kara Foster. Currently, it's 88 degrees.
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0: Thanks for hanging out while you're working. We've got trending music for you from Sienna Spiro, who has been compared to Adele and Amy Winehouse.
1: Two incredible icons in the music industry.
0: Uh-huh. Here's Sienna now. It's Die on This Hill. Got me.

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13: Here's the Mix 103.9 weatherology forecast for Oneonta. Daytime highs approaching 88 this afternoon under cloudy skies with thunderstorms likely. Mainly cloudy skies expected with fog. Tonight, storms likely. Lows dip down to about 67. Chance for storms with fog and spots early tomorrow. Daytime highs approaching 86. Mainly cloudy skies. Temperatures a bit above average. Saturday and Sunday with highs in the low 80s. Chance of thunderstorms Saturday. Get weather alerts anytime with your Mix 103.9 app. I'm meteorologist Kara Foster. Currently, it's 88 degrees.
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Robbie and Duncan. We've got a super cool trip for two to the Bay Area in California to go see Bruno Mars. Winning starts on the 22nd, okay? So make sure you've got a reminder set and everything.

0: 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It was, well, it was the same as now. We just had crappier phones. It's another 2K anthem
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0: most expensive school supply you've ever had to buy for your kids?
1: That's a good question. I feel like my kids are young right now. As they get older, I think the supplies will get more expensive.
0: Oh, for sure. 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I've got the school supplies that are costing the most this year coming up in 10 minutes.

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1: They say the holy water's watered down, and this town's lost its faith. Our colors will fade eventually, so if our time is running out, day after day, we'll make the mundane a masterpiece. Oh my, my, oh my, my love, I take one look at you, you're taking me.

0: school supplies can be very expensive, but there are certain school supplies that have increased the most in price this year. But before we get into that, we've got some chats coming in about the most expensive things they've had to buy for their kids for school. Alicia and Alma both said, the dang calculator.
1: Oh, when you see, my kids aren't at that age yet.
0: Yeah. When you get to the age where they're like, you need the very fancy scientific calculator, that's like a couple hundred dollars. Jill said the shoes because her son is a size 15.
1: Oh my gosh, you got a special order of those.
0: Right? I know. Tanya said her kid is 6, so probably the backpack. But the school supplies that increased the most in price. You've got the lunchbox. Up 27% from last year. Notebooks. Index cards are also up a lot compared to last year. Notebook paper, like if you're going to get like the loose leaf paper, I guess. And glue sticks up from last year. And then, of course, you know, to add insult to injury, they crunched the numbers and found the 2026-2027 school year will cost families almost $4,000 per student.
1: Yeah. For what?
0: Well, that would be for school supplies and packed lunches and then having to buy more school supplies halfway through the school year.
1: Yeah.
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2: Here's the Mix 103.9 weatherology forecast for Oneonta. Mainly cloudy skies expected, with fog and spots tonight, with thunderstorms likely. Lows level off around 67. Chance of thunderstorms, with fog and spots early tomorrow. High temperatures reach up to 86. Cloudy skies with a few peaks of sun. Mainly cloudy skies expected, with fog and spots tomorrow night. Chance of thunderstorms, lows level off around 67. Chance for storms, Saturday, with highs in the low 80s. Lots of sunshine, Sunday. Get weather alerts anytime with your Mix 103.9 app. I'm meteorologist Kara Foster. Currently 88.
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21: Here's the Mix 103.9 weatherology forecast for Oneonta. Mainly cloudy skies expected, with fog and spots tonight, with thunderstorms likely. Lows level off around 67. Chance of thunderstorms, with fog and spots early tomorrow. High temperatures reach up to 86. Cloudy skies with a few peaks of sun. Mainly cloudy skies expected, with fog and spots tomorrow night. Chance of thunderstorms, lows level off around 67. Chance for storms, Saturday, with highs in the low 80s. Lots of sunshine, Sunday. Get weather alerts anytime with your Mix 103.9 app. I'm meteorologist Kara Foster. Currently, 88.
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There are some things that you should

0: have our certain procedure that we go through when we're going to go on vacation to make sure the home is ready.
1: You know one that I learned the hard way?
0: What?
1: You got to turn your water off if you're leaving for a long time. Because if something happens, in my case, the refrigerator line broke and flooded our house. And we were gone for a couple days and $90,000 in damage later. Headache. And it's super easy to turn your water off and then turn it right back on.
0: Yeah.
1: So that's one to prepare your house before you leave.
0: Yeah. So I've got a list of things to secure in your home, things to do before you go on vacation. One of them is considering turning off your water valves.
1: Don't consider it. Just do it.
0: They say to test your safety alarms too. Unplug small appliances, they say. Park a car in the driveway because then it looks like someone's home. They also say you should consider putting your lights on a timer, indoor and outdoor, because then it looks like someone's home.
1: Yep.
0: Check that all entry points to your home are locked, so like windows and doors, stuff like that. So, I mean, a lot of it is like making sure things are secured, making sure things are turned off, and then trying to make it look like you're home,
1: yep.
0: Even though you're not.
1: Easy.
0: Yeah.

0: 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Pop us on your smart speaker.
1: Yeah, we don't want to be done hanging out.
0: No. Just because you're not in your car doesn't mean we have to stop hanging out. Tell your smart speaker to play us and you can listen live.

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Thanks for hanging out. Bruno Mars is an amazing performer, and you could go see him live in the Bay Area in California when he starts on the 22nd.

0: 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Let's do something. 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
0: DoorDash has launched a new thing that could help with that embarrassment. We'll talk about that in 10 minutes. It's fun.

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This-

0: to the store and you got to go buy something that you don't really want other people to see you buying, but you got to buy it. And so you like put it in your cart and you hide it among the other things.
1: I'm trying to think of anything that I would be embarrassed to buy at the store. I mean, maybe if I get sent on the tampon run or something, I'd be like, but okay.
0: What if you're buying digestive remedies? Everybody okay. knows you can't poop.
1: You know what? I'll and give so you then... one right now. I just thought of one. Okay. In that same section, I had a wart on my foot.
0: Oh.
1: And I had to get the wart cream. And I was like, oh, people are going to think I'm gross.
0: Yeah.
1: Okay.
0: Yes, stuff like UTI treatments.
1: Okay.
0: You know, so DoorDash has launched a new thing called Cringe Mart. So you can buy these things
1: that make you cringe when you're in the store
0: discreetly.
1: Yeah, and you don't have to cringe anymore.
0: Uh-huh. Yeah. So it's in the app. You go to Cringe Mart and it groups together these products like UTI treatments, condoms, personal care products, digestive remedies, stuff like that. And then it makes it easier to order them and have them discreetly delivered to your door.
1: I feel like it's more embarrassing, though, if it's one-on-one with the driver dropping them off. And, you know?
0: The driver's like, I know how nasty you are.
1: At least I can go to self-checkout at Walmart.
0: That's true. That's true. That's a good point.
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6: Here's the Mix 103.9 weatherology forecast for Oneonta. Mainly cloudy skies expected, with fog and spots tonight, with thunderstorms likely. Lows level off around 67. Chance of thunderstorms, with fog and spots early tomorrow. High temperatures reach up to 86. Cloudy skies with a few peaks of sun. Mainly cloudy skies expected, with fog and spots tomorrow night. Chance of thunderstorms, lows level off around 67. Chance for storms, Saturday, with highs in the low 80s. Lots of sunshine, Sunday. Get weather alerts anytime with your Mix 103.9 app. I'm meteorologist Kara Foster. Currently, it's 86 degrees.
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0: I know. She looked like she had the best time performing at Lollapalooza last weekend. Oh, my gosh. 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
2: Here's the Mix 103.9 weatherology forecast for Oneonta. Mainly cloudy skies expected, with fog and spots tonight, with thunderstorms likely. Lows level off around 67. Chance of thunderstorms, with fog and spots early tomorrow. High temperatures reach up to 86. Cloudy skies with a few peaks of sun. Mainly cloudy skies expected, with fog and spots tomorrow night. Chance of thunderstorms, lows level off around 67. Chance for storms, Saturday, with highs in the low 80s. Lots of sunshine, Sunday. Get weather alerts anytime with your Mix 103.9 app. I'm meteorologist Kara Foster. Currently, it's 86 degrees.
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1: For this song?
0: For this song, okay. Olivia Rodrigo dropped dead. I thought the lyrics were kiss me and then I drop dead.
1: Okay, what is it?
0: It's kiss me and I might drop dead.
1: Oh.
0: So like close but no cigar.

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3: Paying for it in the morning. 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

0: Eating, I'm going, God, I'm going to pay for it in the morning. And I do. But I can't stop myself from eating it.
1: It's a vicious cycle. And I think that we all find ourselves in that. I like jalapenos. I don't, but I do. You know what I'm saying? You know what I'm saying.
0: And remember, you also dropped them in your crotch that one time. And then you said, that memory. But also, Sour Patch Kids do that too.
1: Ooh. So what is it that you should be eating?
0: Water.
1: And Fireball, clearly. Let us know if you have something that you just can't stay away from, even though you know it's bad for you. Leave us a voicemail. It's 888-900-5217.

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1: Coming up 20 minutes, Lauren, I need you to go in your basement. You have a basement, right?
2: What? No, I live on a slab.
1: Do you have a basement?
2: No, I don't have a basement, but I could find a basement. What do I need to get out of there?
1: All right, tomorrow, go in your garage and see if you have any VHSs because they're worth some money. I'm going to tell you how much now. You go tomorrow and then check back and let me know if you got them.
2: Okay, deal. 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I'm so excited. Right. I really hope I'm sitting on a gold mine.
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10: 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Mainly cloudy skies expected, with fog and spots tonight, with thunderstorms likely. Lows level off around 67. Chance of thunderstorms, with fog and spots early tomorrow. High temperatures reach up to 86. Cloudy skies with a few peaks of sun. Mainly cloudy skies expected, with fog and spots tomorrow night. Chance of thunderstorms, lows level off around 67. Chance for storms, Saturday, with highs in the low 80s. Lots of sunshine, Sunday. Get weather alerts anytime with your Mix 103.9 app. I'm meteorologist Kara Foster. Currently, it's 86 degrees.
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1: Donnie Lauren, Pop Crush Nights. So turns out my mom was right, Lauren. She wrong about the bowl cut for 15 years, but she was right about this. She kept all those VHS tapes when we were kids, and she was like, they're going to be worth something one day. Turns out some of them are, and it's shocking.
2: What?
1: Alien. The VHS type of Alien worth $500.
2: Yeah. Oh, okay. What else? Because I don't have Alien, but I've got other ones.
1: Batman Begins?
2: Yeah, I got that.
1: $700.
2: I'm rich.
1: Yeah, The Karate Kid Part 2, $400.
2: Ooh, I think I have that one too. Okay.
1: And even wilder, the VHS of A Nightmare on Elm Street, 5,000 smackaroos.
2: Honey, I am sitting on a gold mine. I don't even need to play the lottery anymore. Like, I just racked up about $2,000. Just in VHS tapes. Yes.
1: Yeah, go to eBay. Sell them. Do you have these VHS? You can check out the full list. A lot of surprises on the Pop Crush app.
3: Four.

0: is Pop Crush Nights.
1: Teachers, you deserve a standing ovation. And parents, you deserve some financial aid. Get it right now. Link up at popcrush.com and get in to win our Hall Pass cash. It's waiting for you. Glue, crayons, paper, Stanley Cups, Air Force Ones. Really, you can spend this cash on anything you need for school. Popcrush.com, Hall Pass cash. Get in to win right now.
2: They say the holy water's watered down, and this town's lost its faith. Our colors will fade eventually, so if our time is running out, day after day, we'll make the mundane a masterpiece. Oh my, my, oh my, my love, I take one look at you, you're taking me out.

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1: According to TikTok, Donnie, men do not marry the people that they love. Do you want to know who they marry? The people that are in front of them. So that means there's hope for you one day. That's, just stay in front of men.
2: But every bar I go to, I'm like, I'm standing right in front of you. Marry me. Here. You. Me. Right in front of you. That's also sad.
1: It is kind of sad. Also, if you want to shout out the person who got away, hit us up in the DMs right there on the Pop Crush app.
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6: Here's the Mix 103.9 weatherology forecast for Oneonta. Mainly cloudy skies expected, with fog and spots tonight, with a chance for storms. Lows level off around 67. Mainly cloudy, with fog and spots early tomorrow, chance of thunderstorms, daytime highs approaching 86. Chance for storms, with fog and spots tomorrow night, lows level off around 67, mainly cloudy. Chance of thunderstorms, Saturday, high temperatures reach up to 83. 81, mainly sunny skies, Sunday. Get weather alerts anytime with your Mix 103.9 app. I'm meteorologist Kara Foster. 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
0: I'm a little frustrated. You know, dating is hard, but I was talking to somebody and they were like, our zodiac signs aren't compatible. And I was like, okay, work. What's not compatible is your choice in shoes. That's what's not compatible for me, but also our zodiac signs.
2: Okay, you're being very spicy and yes. I'm a Pisces and we're going to have to talk about this because I absolutely agree. I believe in the zodiac signs. So.
0: Oh, God. The only zodiac I believe in is the zodiac killer. 20 minutes.
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